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2: From the capital city, I'm Jim Miller, and these are the stories we're following this hour. Juneau Assemblies officially voted to unwind the controversial Eagle Crest gondola project, approving two measures Monday night by 8-1 votes. Assembly members authorized negotiations to terminate the city's revised revenue-sharing agreement with Gold Belt Incorporated and approve repayment of roughly $12.2 million, covering Gold Belt's original $10 million investment plus accumulated interest. Assembly member Nato Brooks cast the lone dissenting vote on both measures. City officials said continuing to delay the decision would have added nearly another $1 million in interest charges over the next year.
3: I mean, I think we've been over where we are with the project and why we can no longer afford to move forward. We should continue to talk to Gold Belt about the future of Eagle Crest. I think there's plenty of things that we've discussed that could be, you know, mutually beneficial in a future partnership. There is a lot to figure out if that goes forward. And I don't know why we would do that while there is interest continuing to accumulate. You know, by my math, it would be almost another $1 million if we were to spend a year going down that road, and we would be doing it under, you know, duress because we want to do it quickly.
2: That was Finance Director Christine Wohl. The gondola project, originally estimated in 2022 to cost under $10 million, eventually ballooned projections exceeding $37 million because of construction costs, tariffs, and additional infrastructure needs. The city had already spent millions in purchasing and shipping the used gondola system. The decision leaves major questions about the future of Eagle Crest Ski Area, which has operated at a loss for years. Supporters of the gondola argued it could transform the ski area into a year-round tourism destination tied to cruise ship traffic. The assembly also approved $558,000 to advance a federal buyout program for flood-prone homes along View Drive in the Mendenhall Valley. The funding will cover property appraisals and demolition planning tied to a possible partnership with the U.S. Department of Agriculture's Natural Resources Conservation Service. Homeowners would individually decide whether to participate.
4: Individual homeowner would have a decision to make as to whether or not they would participate in the buyout program, and there would be a real estate transaction that would occur, right? NRCS would pay 75% of that appraised value of the house. They will also pay 75%. It's a little bit more complicated than that, but in general, they would also pay 75% of the project costs to demolish and return those properties to that natural state that I referred to.
2: That was Deputy City Manager Robert Barr. That ordinance also passed, with members acknowledging both the financial risk to the city and the urgency for families living in the flood zone. Alaska legislature's effort to restore traditional pensions for public workers has been vetoed by Governor Dunleavy after negotiations over a major Alaska LNG tax break bill stalled in the House. Governor rejecting the bill Monday night, saying lawmakers cannot commit the state to long-term pension costs without securing new economic growth and resource development revenue first. The veto came just hours after the House spent nearly 10 hours debating legislation tied to the proposed Alaska LNG megaproject, a bill widely viewed as connected to Dunleavy's willingness to allow the pension plan to become law. Supporters of the pension bill argued Alaska is struggling to recruit and retain teachers, troopers, and other public employees under the current 401k style retirement system adopted in 2006. The bill would have revived a more traditional pension structure while allowing municipalities and school districts to opt out if costs became too high. House Speaker Bryce Edgman criticized the governor for linking the pension issue to the gas line negotiations, saying the retirement crisis facing public workers should stand on its own merits. Lawmakers racing to pass a last-minute gas line tax bill before the session ends. House Majority Leader Chuck Kopp introduced the new version of the legislation directly on the House floor Monday after days of closed-door negotiations involving Governor Dunleavy and legislative leaders. The move bypassed the usual committee process as lawmakers scrambled to reach a deal. Proposal would replace the state's standard property tax on the project with a smaller alternative tax based on the amount of gas moving through the pipeline. Supporters say the tax break needed to attract investors to the estimated $46 billion project, which would transport North Slope natural gas 800 miles to South Central Alaska and overseas markets. Bill also includes requirements for union labor agreements, a Fairbanks spur line, and a $40 million community impact fund for communities affected by construction. It stalled because many lawmakers remain uneasy about moving so quickly without updated project cost estimates or detailed financial projections from developers.
5: Let's not work from numbers that are a decade old. I think we all know this project's not going to cost $46 billion. And so I think it's important for us to have starting points on what the actual numbers are.
2: Senate leaders have warned that they won't support a deal that gives away too much future state revenue. Now you're up to date with News of the North. I'm Jim Miller.
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6: Juneau weather for America's most beautiful capital city.
7: An upper-level ridge will settle in across parts of the region that will give us some breaks from the rain, but another frontal boundary on our doorstep again tonight into tomorrow. For today, some scattered showers from time to time, cool with a high near 50. Rain off and on this evening and overnight, till low 42. More widespread rain and breezy Wednesday with a high in the upper 40s. Showers again on Wednesday night. Our next weather update is in less than 30 minutes. This is Juneau Media Center meteorologist Ann Holliday.
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0: To this year's graduating class, we celebrate you and congratulate you with this mashup.
2: It has been my privilege and honor to watch these students grow and prepare for the next stage of their lives.
3: As I wrote this speech, I had been upset that I couldn't reminisce with you all about our 4 years we have spent with each other as a class, or to celebrate the perseverance, trials, and tribulations we have all endured.
4: The valedictorian is the highest academic honor a student can earn.
5: Family has always been important for me. They're the ones that know you more than anyone else. I'm thankful to have a family that was always there for me no matter what.
6: We started the journey of high school as kids, and now here we are leaving as, okay, well, we're still kids, but at least we're slightly more educated and ready to take.

0: looked up to this quote of, those that say you can't or you won't are probably the ones scared that you will. Growing up, I was told there's always someone that will tear you down, even in your toughest time. I've also heard that there's always a reason for meeting someone, to test you, use you, teach you, or bring out the best in you. It's hard to think that not everyone will agree with you, but there's always someone that will be by your side at the very end.
1: To this year's graduating class, from all of us to all of you, congratulations.

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0: There's a song everybody's been waiting for. I Can't Love You Anymore, as LL Langley and Morgan Wallen. Maybe that's what's driving the spike between Riley Green and LL Langley. I got a more important name on line three. 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
6: 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They're not here to serve you. Your agent is. And having a local agent that can help you through the claims process can really help you with a lot of heartache avoidance later. 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
5: Go

0: Kojo, Male Artist of the Year and Entertainer of the Year, Academy of Country Music Awards Sunday night. Cody Johnson. Everybody said, you think Cody should have won this? Everybody's hands down. Yeah, come on. All right, Chaya says, so back home, you could drink the water falling off the mountain. Can you drink the water coming off the mountain out the road? I'm just looking at that going, I don't know. It has a tinge to it. Faline says, you can, but should you? And Steve says, not recommended. Giardia. Google Giardia. That's right. You got to boil the water. You don't just drink it.
1: Juno weather for America's most beautiful capital city.
2: An upper-level ridge will settle in across parts of the region that will give us some breaks from the rain, but another frontal boundary on our doorstep again tonight into tomorrow. For today, some scattered showers from time to time, cool with a high near 50. Rain off and on this evening and overnight till low 42. More widespread rain and breezy Wednesday with a high in the upper 40s. Showers again on Wednesday night. Our next weather update is in less than 30 minutes. This is Juno Media Center meteorologist Ann Holliday.
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2: From the capital city, I'm Jim Miller, and these are the stories we're following this hour. Juneau Assemblies officially voted to unwind the controversial Eagle Crest Gondola Project, approving two measures Monday night by 8-1 votes. Assembly members authorized negotiations to terminate the city's revised revenue-sharing agreement with Gold Belt Incorporated and approve repayment of roughly $12.2 million, covering Gold Belt's original $10 million investment plus accumulated interest. Assembly member Nato Brooks cast the lone dissenting vote on both measures. City officials said continuing to delay the decision would have added nearly another $1 million in interest charges over the next year.
3: I mean, I think we've been over where we are with the project and why we can no longer afford to move forward. We should continue to talk to Gold Belt about the future of Eagle Crest. I think there's plenty of things that we've discussed that could be, you know, mutually beneficial in a future partnership. There is a lot to figure out if that goes forward. And I don't know why we would do that while there is interest continuing to accumulate. You know, by my math, it would be almost another $1 million if we were to spend a year going down that road, and we would be doing it under, you know, duress because we want to do it quickly.
2: That was Finance Director Christine Wohl. The gondola project, originally estimated in 2022 to cost under $10 million, eventually ballooned projections exceeding $37 million because of construction costs, tariffs, and additional infrastructure needs. The city had already spent millions in purchasing and shipping the used gondola system. The decision leaves major questions about the future of Eagle Crest Ski Area, which has operated at a loss for years. Supporters of the gondola argued it could transform the ski area into a year-round tourism destination tied to cruise ship traffic. The assembly also approved $558,000 to advance a federal buyout program for flood-prone homes along View Drive in the Mendenhall Valley. The funding will cover property appraisals and demolition planning tied to a possible partnership with the U.S. Department of Agriculture's Natural Resources Conservation Service. Homeowners would individually decide whether to participate.
4: Individual homeowner would have a decision to make as to whether or not they would participate in the buyout program, and there would be a real estate transaction that would occur, right? NRSCS would pay 75% of that appraised value of the house. They will also pay 75%. It's a little bit more complicated than that, but in general, they would also pay 75% of the project costs to demolish and return those properties to that natural state that I refer to.
2: That was Deputy City Manager Robert Barr. That ordinance also passed, with members acknowledging both the financial risk to the city and the urgency for families living in the flood zone. Alaska legislature's effort to restore traditional pensions for public workers has been vetoed by Governor Dunleavy after negotiations over a major Alaska LNG tax break bill stalled in the House. Governor rejecting the bill Monday night, saying lawmakers cannot commit the state to long-term pension costs without securing new economic growth and resource development revenue first. The veto came just hours after the House spent nearly 10 hours debating legislation tied to the proposed Alaska LNG megaproject, a bill widely viewed as connected to Dunleavy's willingness to allow the pension plan to become law. Supporters of the pension bill argued Alaska is struggling to recruit and retain teachers, troopers, and other public employees under the current 401k style retirement system adopted in 2006. The bill would have revived a more traditional pension structure while allowing municipalities and school districts to opt out if costs became too high. House Speaker Bryce Edgman criticized the governor for linking the pension issue to the gas line negotiation, saying the retirement crisis facing public workers should stand on its own merits. Lawmakers racing to pass a last-minute gas line tax bill before the session ends. House Majority Leader Chuck Kopp introduced the new version of the legislation directly on the House floor Monday after days of closed-door negotiations involving Governor Dunleavy and legislative leaders. The move bypassed the usual committee process as lawmakers scrambled to reach a deal. Proposal would replace the state's standard property tax on the project with a smaller alternative tax based on the amount of gas moving through the pipeline. Supporters say the tax break needed to attract investors to the estimated $46 billion project, which would transport North Slope natural gas 800 miles to South Central Alaska and overseas markets. bill also includes requirements for union labor agreements, a Fairbanks spur line, and a $40 million community impact fund for communities affected by construction. It stalled because many lawmakers remain uneasy about moving so quickly without updated project cost estimates or detailed financial projections from developers.
0: Let's not work from numbers that are a decade old. I think we all know this project's not going to cost $46 billion. And so I think it's important for us to have starting points on what the actual numbers are.
2: Senate leaders have warned that they won't support a deal that gives away too much future state revenue. Now you're up to date with News of the North. I'm Jim Miller.
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5: Juno weather for America's most beautiful capital city.
6: We'll keep the wet weather chances in the picture, especially on Wednesday as a gale force front moves our way. Clouds, chance of rain and showers through the overnight. We drop down into the lower 40s. Expecting to see some moderate to heavy rain on Wednesday. A couple of inches of rain possible, a high into the upper 40s. Rain and showers Wednesday night, overnight low 40s, and the wreck to showers in low 50s on Thursday. Our next weather update in less than 30 minutes. This is Juno Media Center meteorologist Sally Russell.

Talk 105, Alan Jackson is on now, and Alan Jackson will be doing his final Nashville shows towards the middle and end of June. Here's Who's Cheating, a Who Talk Who.

0: There you go. Stay country or die trying, at least, Blake Shelton. Now, I know Blake's going to be a part of the Alan Jackson Last Call, One More for the Road, the finale, which is going to be great. This will be Saturday, June 27th, Nissan Stadium, sold out, along with Luke Bryan, Eric Church, Luke Combs, Riley Green, Cody Johnson, Miranda Lambert, John Pardee, Carrie Underwood, Keith Urban. Just going to be one final awesome show.
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0: There's some stuff trending on your Chicken Taco Tuesday. Uncle on Taku, TSA is challenging travelers to bring as many rotisserie chickens on a plane as they can. They've released a list of what they'll accept, and it's pretty bizarre. There's some oddball stuff on this list, bowling balls and bowling pins. And also, if you could freeze time, would you do anything illegal? 86% said yes. And one of the things was they'd rob a liquor store, and it's like, I don't know. You know, if you're going to rob something, diamonds.
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2: We'll keep the wet weather chances in the picture, especially on Wednesday as a gale force front moves our way. Clouds, chance of rain and showers through the overnight. We drop down into the lower 40s. Expecting to see some moderate to heavy rain on Wednesday. A couple of inches of rain possible, a high into the upper 40s. Rain and showers Wednesday night, overnight low 40s. And the rack to showers in low 50s on Thursday. Our next weather update in less than 30 minutes. This is Juno Media Center meteorologist Sally Russell.
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Very early Tim McGraw. Wasn't that like 1992, 93, man? Where have all the years gone? Congratulations. He's into the Country Music Hall of Fame this year. I got George Burge coming up, a new one with Luke Bryan. Also on the way, Tracy Lawrence. Right now, here's Jason Aldean.

0: Always good to get the good stuff on to balance out all the crazy stuff. Here's a 10-year-old entrepreneur. That's right, 10 from Texas. His name is Ernesto, who saved up money from doing chores to buy his own 3D printer, which are very cool, and set up his own home workshop. And he's now building his own business. Check this out.
1: I would wake up early and set something to print while I'm at school. Or after school, I would print something. And before football practice, I would also print something. I told my mom I wanted to make money with 3D prints. My mom said that I could save up my chore money and buy my own 3D printer with my money. Help people with anxiety, ADHD, and stress. The business is called Jungle, and doing it because I want to invest a house for my mom and me when I grow older.
0: What an amazing 10-year-old, right? What a cool kid. There you go. Always the good news right here on The Fish Show to balance out all the crazy stuff.
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4: We'll keep the wet weather chances in the picture, especially on Wednesday as a gale force front moves our way. Clouds, chance of rain and showers through the overnight. We drop down into the lower 40s. Expecting to see some moderate to heavy rain on Wednesday. A couple of inches of rain possible, a high into the upper 40s. Rain and showers Wednesday night, overnight low 40s, and the wreck to showers in low 50s on Thursday. Our next weather update in less than 30 minutes. This is Juno Media Center meteorologist Sally Russell.
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0: Dylan Scott here with the Catfish, just to hanging out with you on this Tuesday ride. It is great to be with you guys. Of course, we got Memorial Day Monday coming up. Yeah, are you guys ready for that? Where are you traveling? If you're traveling, be patient. We've got a couple hundred million people out there on the road, you know, in the air, on a boat, in a cab, taking a bike. I don't know if they're taking a rowboat. Most people are going to drive. They calculate that 50 miles or more, going to be busy. Obviously, Friday afternoon is going to be a big travel day. And coming back Monday afternoon, a big travel day. So plan accordingly.
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0: That is Josh Ross, and I hate how you look. I'm moving on. She's moving out. Yeah, she's moving out of view of you, buddy. Hey, here you go. Check this out. The chance of breaking a bone or bowling a perfect 300 are higher than getting struck by lightning, but some states are riskier than others. The great state of Florida tops the list, averaging 1.2 million lightning strikes every year, thanks to a combo of heat, humidity, and sea breezes. Crazy, huh? So I guess what they're saying is don't fly a kite with a key on it, right, in Florida? Right, exactly.
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2: We'll keep the wet weather chances in the picture, especially on Wednesday as a gale force front moves our way. Clouds, chance of rain and showers through the overnight. We drop down into the lower 40s. Expecting to see some moderate to heavy rain on Wednesday. A couple of inches of rain possible, a high into the upper 40s. Rain and showers Wednesday night, overnight low 40s, and the rack to showers in low 50s on Thursday. Our next weather update in less than 30 minutes. This is Juno Media Center meteorologist Sally Russell.
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15: Juno.

Here we go this hour. Kane Brown has a new one. You will hear that. Dwight Yoakam is on the way. Riley Green, Colin Ray. And for Anna, check it in on the fish email, Craig Catfish Country at gmail.com. 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
1: Thank you, Luke. I scour the internet to find the craziest wild audio. Today, it's 75-year-old funny dude Andy Higgins, who's actually getting stand-up comedy gigs around the country. Don't let your age stop you from trying something new. This wasn't his first job, obviously. I think he's a retired mechanic or something. Here he is, Andy Higgins. Let's check out his act.
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0: of rice.
1: Right.
0: Anybody ever drop a bag of rice in the toilet?
1: Me, right.
0: I took a quiz on Facebook called "What's Your Spirit Animal?" I got extinct. Mm. Walking can be difficult for me at times. I do worry about tripping and falling, so I wear a helmet.
1: Mm.
0: I also worry about looking ridiculous, so I carry a skateboard.
1: That's a good tip when I get to that point, right? And there he is. There's our catfish audio catch of the day, 75-year-old comedian Andy Higgins.
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3: We'll keep the wet weather chances in the picture, especially on Wednesday as a gale force front moves our way. Clouds, chance of rain and showers through the overnight. We drop down into the lower 40s. Expecting to see some moderate to heavy rain on Wednesday. A couple of inches of rain possible, a high into the upper 40s. Rain and showers Wednesday night, overnight low 40s, and the rack to showers in low 50s on Thursday. Our next weather update in less than 30 minutes. This is Juneau Media Center meteorologist Sally Russell.
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10: To this year's graduating class, we celebrate you and congratulate you with this mashup.
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12: As I wrote this speech, I had been upset that I couldn't reminisce with you all about our 4 years we have spent with each other as a class, or to celebrate the perseverance, trials, and tribulations we have all endured.
13: The valedictorian is the highest academic honor a student can earn.
14: Family has always been important for me. They're the ones that know you more than anyone else. I'm thankful to have a family that was always there for me no matter what.
15: We started the journey of high school as kids, and now here we are leaving as, okay, well, we're still kids, but at least we're slightly more educated and ready to take on the real world.

0: I've always looked up to this quote of, those that say you can't or you won't are probably the ones scared that you will. Growing up, I was told there's always someone that will tear you down, even in your toughest time. I've also heard that there's always a reason for meeting someone, to test you, use you, teach you, or bring out the best in you. It's hard to think that not everyone will agree with you, but there's always someone that will be by your side at the very end.
1: To this year's graduating class, from all of us to all of you, congratulations.

0: Aha, Vegas. Las Vegas has claimed the crown as the top U.S. summer destination, according to TripAdvisor. And it's not hard to see why, with, you know, pool parties that rival nightclubs, a booming food scene, dance scene featuring everything from world-famous hot chicken to upscale fusion fare, and, of course, entertainment options that span from sunrise hikes at the Red Rock Canyon to late-night DJ sets. City has something for every kind of traveler. Add in luxurious resorts, indoor escapes like the Venetian's gondolas, and iconic attractions like the fountains. It's very clear. Sin City knows how to summer. And besides, you could lose a bunch of money gambling, huh? Now, I got to tell you, whenever I plan a trip to Vegas, it's usually no more than 2 days because, right, I usually run out of gambling money. And then, guess what? I'm sleeping in my car. I can't afford a room anymore. Have fun in Vegas.
1: You going to Vegas? Woo. If you're going to Vegas, man, I would be up for it because I love that town. I'm a party guy. I love that town.
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0: Always good to get the good stuff on to balance out all the crazy stuff. Here's a 10-year-old entrepreneur. That's right, 10, from Texas. His name is Ernesto, who saved up money from doing chores to buy his own 3D printer, which are very cool, and set up his own home workshop, and he's now building his own business. Check this out.
1: I would wake up early and set something to print while I'm at school, or after school, I would print something, and before football practice, I would also print something. I told my mom I wanted to make money with 3D prints. My mom said that I could save up my chore money and buy my own 3D printer with my money. Help people with anxiety, ADHD, and stress. The business is called Jungle, and doing it because I want to invest a house for my mom and me when I grow older.
0: What an amazing 10-year-old, right? What a cool kid. There you go. Always the good news right here on The Fish Show to balance out all the crazy stuff.
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4: We'll keep the wet weather chances in the picture, especially on Wednesday as a gale force front moves our way. Clouds, chance of rain and showers through the overnight. We drop down into the lower 40s. Expecting to see some moderate to heavy rain on Wednesday. A couple of inches of rain possible, a high into the upper 40s. Rain and showers Wednesday night, overnight low 40s, and the wreck to showers in low 50s on Thursday. Our next weather update in less than 30 minutes. This is Juno Media Center meteorologist Sally Russell.
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Aaron Tippin, I wouldn't have it any other way here inside the saloon. Aaron Tippin, a busy man. He has been a busy man for close. I got to look and see how long this tour has been going on. Aaron Tippin, Colin Ray, and Sammy Kershaw out on the Roots and Boots tour yet again this summer. Three of the biggest names in 90s country out doing their thing and bringing the hits and reliving the great decade of the 90s. Full hour of country. Here comes Dirks.

0: That is the latest from Hardy with Eric Church, Morgan Wallen, and Tim McGraw. That is called MacArthur here inside the saloon. Hi, Rich Cassidy. I took a little guff from people online the other day when I mentioned it, and I said, it's like a new modern version of the Highwaymen. No, I'm not trying to compare these guys to Kris Kristofferson, Willie Nelson, Waylon, or Johnny Cash. I'm just saying that they are four superstars in their own right together on a pretty cool new song. On the way, Hal Ketchum, Jason Aldean, and Kenny with Get Along. Can we just get along, please?
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2: We'll keep the wet weather chances in the picture, especially on Wednesday as a gale force front moves our way. Clouds, chance of rain and showers through the overnight. We drop down into the lower 40s. Expecting to see some moderate to heavy rain on Wednesday. A couple of inches of rain possible, a high into the upper 40s. Rain and showers Wednesday night, overnight low 40s, and the wreck to showers in low 50s on Thursday. Our next weather update in less than 30 minutes. This is Juneau Media Center meteorologist Sally Russell.
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0: Jason Aldean's latest, Don't Tell on Me, here inside the saloon. Blake Shelton on the way with Doing What She Likes. We'll throw in Ella Langley with Be Her. That is her latest out of her album, Dandelion. And Shania Twain, I thought she did pretty well hosting the ACMs on Sunday night. Any Man of Mine, coming up.
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0: Ella Langley, that is Be Her, here inside RC's Social Saloon. Hang out for Bailey Zimmerman, Toby Keith with Should Have Been a Cowboy, Martina, Gary Allen, and how about Clint Black with Nobody's Home? Always been one of my favorites from Clint. It's Full Hour of Country, and if you love stories behind the greatest country songs of all time, and you got yourself one of them old social media apps like Facebook or TikTok, you can find us. 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
2: We'll keep the wet weather chances in the picture, especially on Wednesday as a gale force front moves our way. Clouds, chance of rain and showers through the overnight. We drop down into the lower 40s. Expecting to see some moderate to heavy rain on Wednesday. A couple of inches of rain possible, a high into the upper 40s. Rain and showers Wednesday night, overnight low 40s. And the wreck to showers in low 50s on Thursday. Our next weather update in less than 30 minutes. This is Juneau Media Center meteorologist Sally Russell.
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Clint Black and Nobody's Home here inside RC's Social Saloon, rolling through the greatest country songs of all time. Hi there, Rich Cassidy. Hang out for Martina, that happy, happy girl. You know, my kids and I were at an arcade a couple of days ago, and when God-Fearing Women Get the Blues came on, and my kids were dancing around. They didn't know the lyrics. They're dancing around. They just absolutely loved it. And it took me a minute to remember that was a big hit for Martina back in the 90s. What a great song. I love her. Here's Gary Allen, Nothing On But the Radio.

0: Bailey Zimmerman and Chevy Silverado here inside RC Social Saloon. Thomas Redd on the way with After All the Bars Are Closed. Toby with the most played song in the decade of the 90s. You'd want to talk about a big old feat. And now, of course, posthumously, he was inducted into the Country Music Hall of Fame. But he also laid claim while he was alive to having, just think about that. That song was played more than any other song in the world over a 10-year period in the 90s. And in 7 years, because it came out in about 1993, it was played almost every single day, and in some instances, almost every single hour, how big of a song that was. And Lady A, Need You Now, next.
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2: We'll keep the wet weather chances in the picture, especially on Wednesday as a gale force front moves our way. Clouds, chance of rain and showers through the overnight. We drop down into the lower 40s. Expecting to see some moderate to heavy rain on Wednesday. A couple of inches of rain possible, a high into the upper 40s. Rain and showers Wednesday night, overnight low 40s. And the wreck to showers in low 50s on Thursday. Our next weather update in less than 30 minutes. This is Juneau Media Center meteorologist Sally Russell.
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0: Thomas Redd, after all the bars are closed here inside RC's Social Saloon. Corey Kent, Co-Wetzel on the way. We'll throw in Sawyer Brown with 6 days on the road. And for Mama's Broken Heart, a song written by Casey Musgraves and recorded by Miranda Lambert. At one time, they were really good friends, and then they had a falling out for about 10 to 12 years. Well, most recently, they have put those differences aside. They have a brand new song out now called Horses and Divorces.
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5: 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I've got my diesel wound up, and she's running like never before.

0: Corey Kent and Co. Wetzel, that's Rocky Mountain Low here inside the saloon with Travis Tritt on the way. We'll head to the country club. Also, Cody Johnson will throw in Chesney. How about Hank Jr. by request? Jordan Davis and Gretchen Wilson, it's a full hour of country. Come on back.
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2: We'll keep the wet weather chances in the picture, especially on Wednesday as a gale force front moves our way. Clouds, chance of rain and showers through the overnight. We drop down into the lower 40s. Expecting to see some moderate to heavy rain on Wednesday. A couple of inches of rain possible, a high into the upper 40s. Rain and showers Wednesday night, overnight low 40s, and the wreck to showers in low 50s on Thursday. Our next weather update in less than 30 minutes. This is Juneau Media Center meteorologist Sally Russell.
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Leanne Rimes and One Way Ticket here inside RC Social Saloon. Took a little bit of heat when that song came out. She was 14 years old, singing about drinking sweet red wine. She finally had to come out, yes, a young teenager, and say, listen, I'm just playing a character. I'm singing a song. My parents don't let me drink sweet red wine. I'm sure she probably said, when they're not looking anyway. I kid. You know, little kids and teenagers always doing stuff they shouldn't do. Garth

0: Cody Johnson, that's The Fall here inside RC's Social Saloon. Chris Jansen on the way with Me and a Beer. We'll throw in Garth with Friends in Low Places, not only his probably his biggest hit of his illustrious career, but also now the name of his bar on Lower Broadway. And they say that if you were just to show up on any random night, usually during the week in the mid-afternoon to early evening, you will see Garth and Trisha there enjoying dinner. How crazy is that? And Blake Shelton, God's Country. Hang on.
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2: We'll keep the wet weather chances in the picture, especially on Wednesday as a gale force front moves our way. Clouds, chance of rain and showers through the overnight. We drop down into the lower 40s. Expecting to see some moderate to heavy rain on Wednesday. A couple of inches of rain possible, a high into the upper 40s. Rain and showers Wednesday night, overnight low 40s. And the wreck to showers in low 50s on Thursday. Our next weather update, less than 30 minutes. This is Juno Media Center meteorologist Sally Russell.
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0: That's Chris Jansen, me and a beer here inside the saloon with Jordan Davis on the way. We'll throw in Hank Jr. with The Country Boy Can Survive. And Gretchen Wilson getting out doing a handful of shows yet again this year. I'll tell you what, she was only out in country music for a handful of years during that big Music Mafia era, which was in the early to mid-2000s. But her star power is still so big in country music. People come from all over just to see her perform and hear her anthem, Redneck Woman.
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0: Jordan Davis, turn this truck around here inside the saloon with Billy Currington on the way. We'll throw in David Lee Murphy. How about Toby? Megan Maroney, George Burge, and Luke Bryan got a brand new song that I'm sure will be one of the anthems of the summer. We will hear Ride, Ride, Ride and a full hour of country. Thank you so much for hanging out inside the saloon. Back in a sec.
1: Juno weather for America's most beautiful capital city.
2: We'll keep the wet weather chances in the picture, especially on Wednesday as a gale force front moves our way. Clouds, chance of rain and showers through the overnight. We drop down into the lower 40s. Expecting to see some moderate to heavy rain on Wednesday. A couple of inches of rain possible, a high into the upper 40s. Rain and showers Wednesday night, overnight low 40s, and the wreck to showers in low 50s on Thursday. Our next weather update in less than 30 minutes. This is Juno Media Center meteorologist Sally Russell.
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Dierks Bentley and Gaughan here inside the saloon, still doing a few shows with Luke Combs out on his world tour. Then he will break away from that tour and headline his own summer tour, bringing along bluegrass legend, country music legend, the great Ricky Skaggs. Now that is a 1-2 punch for a show. Sign me up. I'd love to see you catch that tour. Here's Tracy Byrd.

0: Jason Aldean, how far does goodbye go here inside the saloon out of his latest album, Songs About Us, and it also became his 31st number one. Megan Maroney on the way, Toby with He Ain't Worth Missing, and Jesus Take the Wheel, Carrie Underwood, I imagine saw a little bit of herself in the 2026 American Idol winner, Hannah Harper. You could tell by the tears in her eyes, she was pretty excited for her, probably saw herself when she won it so many years ago.
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2: We'll keep the wet weather chances in the picture, especially on Wednesday as a gale force front moves our way. Clouds, chance of rain and showers through the overnight. We drop down into the lower 40s. Expecting to see some moderate to heavy rain on Wednesday. A couple of inches of rain possible, a high into the upper 40s. Rain and showers Wednesday night, overnight low 40s, and the wreck to showers in low 50s on Thursday. Our next weather update in less than 30 minutes. This is Juno Media Center meteorologist Sally Russell.
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0: Megan Maroney and Beautiful Things here inside the saloon. Billy Currington on the way. He's got some habits, and he's pretty good at one of them. That would be drinking beer. George Burge and Luke Bryan, their latest called Ride, Ride, Ride, and Dust on the Bottle. Find a new re-recording of that song with Jason Aldean and David Lee Murphy on Jason Aldean's brand new album.
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0: George Burge, Luke Bryan, I imagine that's going to be a big old number one come early summer, maybe even late spring. It's moving up the charts so quick. And a big old anthem, that is Ride, Ride, Ride, George Burge and Luke Bryan. Did I say that already? All right. Pete and Repeat are walking down the street. Full hour of country lined up and ready to go. If you love stories behind the greatest country songs of all time, make sure you are following us at Cassidy Country on Facebook and TikTok. 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
2: We'll keep the wet weather chances in the picture, especially on Wednesday as a gale force front moves our way. Clouds, chance of rain and showers through the overnight. We drop down into the lower 40s. Expecting to see some moderate to heavy rain on Wednesday. A couple of inches of rain possible, a high into the upper 40s. Rain and showers Wednesday night, overnight low 40s. And the wreck to showers in low 50s on Thursday. Our next weather update in less than 30 minutes. This is Juneau Media Center meteorologist Sally Russell.
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10: 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It also supports transportation systems and service networks that help connect people, equipment, and materials across the region. 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

And I tell you what, a lot can happen in a three-minute song. It's time to march it on. Tracy Lawrence kicking off another long set of continuous country music. Hey there, it's Charlie Derrick Show. Appreciate y'all joining me. Let's go fishing in the dark with the Nitty Gritty Dirt Band. They're coming up here next. But right now, better check in on the Farmer's Daughter. Well,

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1: Yeah, I think we all know that look, you know, that Josh Ross is singing about. I hate that look, but I tell you what, I love this sound. We just got news that this weekend, for Memorial Day weekend here on the station, we're going to be doing what they call 90s triple plays. So every hour, we're going to be playing three 90s songs back to back. I tell you what, if you like the 90s as much as I do, you are in good shape for the shape you're in with that kind of news. But we're going to be doing that all weekend long, celebrating Memorial Day weekend. 90s triple play, starting Friday night.
2: Juno weather for America's most beautiful capital city.
3: Big system moving in later today, increasing the chance of heavy rain and gusty winds. Chance of rain and showers through the early morning will drop down into the lower 40s. Occasional rain later on today, a high right around the upper 40s with anywhere from 1 to 2 inches of rain just later today. The rain and showers continuing tonight, low 40s, showers low 50s Thursday, and another round of wet weather on Friday. Our next weather update in less than 30 minutes. This is Juno Media Center meteorologist Sally Russell.
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0: Here's Thomas Rhett, Jordan Davis, Ain't a Bad Life, Charlie Derrick here. See how well you know your country music. This is a song I'm about to play. See if you know what it is. It's by an old school country singer. She's going through a breakup, and she's singing a song about she's having a hard time just about every day of the week except for that one day, and that one day was a bad day anyway. So she's having a hard time going through it. You know what that song is? Except for Monday. It's Lori Morgan. Carrie requested, about to play it, coming up here next.
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0: I bet it'd be cool if you had, you know, the person you're married to is a famous country music star and a singer-songwriter, and every time you turn around, he's writing a song about you, and it goes number one, so it's getting played on the radio a whole bunch, and everybody knows that song. He wrote it for you. That must be a cool feeling. Kane Brown, of course, he talked about his girl, his woman. That's the name of the song, Woman, singing about his girl, Caitlin. Hey, it's the Charlie Derrick Show. Appreciate y'all joining me here tonight. I hope everything's going good for you so far.
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2: Big system moving in later today, increasing the chance of heavy rain and gusty winds. Chance of rain and showers through the early morning will drop down into the lower 40s. Occasional rain later on today, a high right around the upper 40s with anywhere from 1 to 2 inches of rain just later today. The rain and showers continuing tonight, low 40s, showers low 50s Thursday, and another round of wet weather on Friday. Our next weather update in less than 30 minutes. This is Juno Media Center meteorologist Sally Russell.
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9: Juno's country home. Talk who?

Yeah, that girl's a little mind reader. Dustin Lynch kicking off another long set of continuous country music. Charlie Derrick here. I can't believe it's almost to the date, 20 years ago, that Rascal Flatts came out with Life is a Highway. I'm thinking about that song because I'm about to play it. Got a request for it. About to play it coming up here next. But right now, here's one from Faith. Baby,

0: Luke Combs and his latest as Days Like These. Charlie Derrick, I got to tell y'all, if you like the 90s country music as much as I do, man, I'll tell you what you're going to love this weekend. This Memorial Day weekend, we're going to do what we call a 90s triple play. And every hour on the station throughout the entire weekend, we're going to start it on Friday and Friday night. And every hour, we're going to be playing three 90s songs in a row. I can't wait. 90s triple plays coming up this weekend.
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2: Big system moving in later today, increasing the chance of heavy rain and gusty winds. Chance of rain and showers through the early morning will drop down into the lower 40s. Occasional rain later on today, a high right around the upper 40s with anywhere from 1 to 2 inches of rain just later today. The rain and showers continuing tonight, low 40s, showers low 50s Thursday, and another round of wet weather on Friday. Our next weather update in less than 30 minutes. This is Juneau Media Center meteorologist Sally Russell.
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4: Hi, my name is Josh Smith, Regional Maintenance Manager in Juneau. Alaska Marine Lines has transported mine supplies and materials in Southeast Alaska for nearly 40 years.
1: Behind every ounce produced is a wide network of skilled trades. Juneau's Economic Development Plan notes that mining has multiplier effects through local spending on goods and services, while UAS has built training pathways tied to mine mechanic, fixed plant mechanic, diesel, welding, and mine safety credentials. That matters because mining does not only support geologists and miners, it supports welders, mechanics, electricians, fabricators, and technicians whose work keeps equipment running and operations moving day after day here in Southeast Alaska. This May, we're digging deep. Alaska First Media honors the workers and families powering Alaska's mining industry, the bedrock of our economy and daily lives. 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

0: Well, speaking of changing your mind, just in case you decide it's time for you to skedaddle, you got to get out of this relationship. You better have yourself an exit fund. That's what they call this, an exit fund. Have you ever heard of that? Riley Green and Changed My Mind here with the Charlie Derrick Show. An exit fund is for when you have some money that he or she doesn't know anything about, and it's just in case you decide that, like, say you want to take off, you need some dough, take off and be on your own again. So you save and you kind of stash away some money and you put it in this exit fund. You know, that doesn't surprise me. That's kind of smart, actually. But it does surprise me the number of couples who say, whenever they were asking them, they said they had all these couples in this focus group, and they were asking, do y'all have an exit fund? And 60% said, yeah, they do. Didn't that seem a little high?
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0: Jason Aldean, and don't tell on me, Charlie Derrick. I'm going to tell on us because I'm real happy about this. We're going to have this weekend, Memorial Day weekend. Y'all got big plans for the weekend? If you do, take us along with you. Take us along with you wherever you go, because we're going to be doing a 90s triple play weekend. This weekend, we're going to be playing three 90s songs. It's going to be right after the bottom of the hour is when we're going to do this. We're going to play three 90s songs back to back. You like the 90s country music as much as I do. Man, that sounds good. 90s triple play. Going to be doing it this weekend. Going to start it Friday night.
1: Juneau weather for America's most beautiful capital city.
2: Big system moving in later today, increasing the chance of heavy rain and gusty winds. Chance of rain and showers through the early morning will drop down into the lower 40s. Occasional rain later on today, a high right around the upper 40s with anywhere from 1 to 2 inches of rain just later today. The rain and showers continuing tonight, low 40s, showers low 50s Thursday, and another round of wet weather on Friday. Our next weather update in less than 30 minutes. This is Juneau Media Center meteorologist Sally Russell.
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Yeah, there's best kind of love to have, that love without end. Amen. George here with Charlie, kicking off another long set of continuous country music. Appreciate y'all being with me here tonight. Got us some possum on the way. George Jones and I Don't Need Your Rocking Chair coming up next. Right now, here's Keith.

0: Well, I tell you what, I don't mind, but it seemed like the other night on the ACM Awards show, boy, she tore it up, didn't she? Every time you turned around, she was doing another. She's coming up there to do another acceptance speech. Good for her, I say. Ella Langley and Be Her here with the Charlie Derrick Show. Hey, we're going to be us this weekend. You like 90s country music as much as we do. We're going to be doing a 90s triple play starting on Friday night. We're going to be right at the bottom of the hour. We're going to play three 90s songs. Bottom of the hour, every hour, all weekend long. We're going to be playing three 90s songs back to back. 90s triple plays. Can't wait this weekend.
1: Juno weather for America's most beautiful capital city.
2: Big system moving in later today, increasing the chance of heavy rain and gusty winds. Chance of rain and showers through the early morning will drop down into the lower 40s. Occasional rain later on today, a high right around the upper 40s with anywhere from 1 to 2 inches of rain just later today. The rain and showers continuing tonight, low 40s, showers low 50s Thursday, and another round of wet weather on Friday. Our next weather update in less than 30 minutes. This is Juno Media Center meteorologist Sally Russell.
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0: Brandon Morgan, and I got better. Charlie Derrick here. We talk about graduation gifts, the best graduations to give and the best graduation gifts to get. It reminded me, I don't remember getting anything big. Mom and Dad were always good to my sister and I. We weren't rich, but we didn't want for much. Me and my sister Tanda didn't want for much. But I don't remember anything big at high school graduation. I do remember when I was in college and Dad knew his son. You know, he said, well, you know, a lot of times you say, okay, you make an A, I'll give this to you. Dad said, no, I don't need for you to make an A, just make a B. And he said, in college, he said, for every B you make, he said, I'll give you a six-pack of beer. And I said, okay. So me and Dad called it B's for beer, beers for B's is what me and Dad called it. But wanted to ask you about that. The best graduation gift you ever got, you know, a lot of people graduate from high school, college, I guess, too. But the best you ever got, the best you ever gave.
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0: There's your story of your Chevy Silverado, Bailey Zimmerman, Charlie Dirk. You know, you probably knew this, but did you, just in case you didn't, Lesson in Leaving, about to play it by Joe D. Messina. Did you know that that song was originally done? How old are you? You remember 1980? Were you listening to country music in 1980? If you were, you knew Dottie West. Dottie West was a big star back then, and she was the first one to do Lesson in Leaving. Yeah, like I say, if you've been around for a minute, you probably already knew that, but Joe D. Messina did it again in the the early 90s, and it was kind of a tribute to Dottie West, who had gone to heaven, and so she, of course, instantly had a big hit with it too. But I got it coming up here next, Joe D. Messina's version of it anyway.
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2: Big system moving in later today, increasing the chance of heavy rain and gusty winds. Chance of rain and showers through the early morning will drop down into the lower 40s. Occasional rain later on today, a high right around the upper 40s with anywhere from 1 to 2 inches of rain just later today. The rain and showers continuing tonight, low 40s, showers low 50s Thursday, and another round of wet weather on Friday. Our next weather update in less than 30 minutes. This is Juno Media Center meteorologist Sally Russell.
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Yeah, you just let me, you just mind your own business. Don't worry about me. Don't tell me what to do. Pam Tillis kicking off another long set of continuous country music for her here tonight. Hey, I appreciate y'all joining me. Hope you're having a good one. Got some good stuff on the way. You want to stick around? It's Randy Foster and Just Call Me Lonesome. One of the best country music songs ever been recorded, you asking me. It's coming up here next, but right now here's Thomas Ray. Baby, last

0: here to Rocky Mountain Low, Corey Kent and Cole Wetzel, Charlie Derrick. You know, I think if I had all kinds of money, you know, if I was rich, you know, I think I would give graduation gifts to my kid like this. Jamie is a friend of mine, one of your fellow listeners. We're talking about the best graduation gift that either you got or somebody you know got. Jamie's cousin, I guess that would be, would they be her uncle? Or I don't know who. What that? It doesn't matter what it mean to Jamie, but her cousin, they gave for graduation, for high school graduation, her mom and dad gave her a Cadillac Escalade. Isn't that cool?
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2: Big system moving in later today, increasing the chance of heavy rain and gusty winds. Chance of rain and showers through the early morning will drop down into the lower 40s. Occasional rain later on today, a high right around the upper 40s with anywhere from 1 to 2 inches of rain just later today. The rain and showers continuing tonight, low 40s, showers low 50s Thursday, and another round of wet weather on Friday. Our next weather update in less than 30 minutes. This is Juneau Media Center meteorologist Sally Russell.
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0: Here's Jelly and Shaboozy here with Charlie. We all standing up with our hands in the air, dancing in the aisleways of the church house, saying amen. That's a great song. Speaking of great songs, Mel McDaniel's got one about Saturday night in this particular state. Got me to thinking, and just for the sake of argument, do you think people in different states get crazier on Saturday nights than other people in different states? You ever been to Louisiana? I wasn't born in Louisiana, but I was raised in Louisiana. They get nuts. That's on a Saturday night there, and that's what Mel McDaniel's going to be thinking about. Got him in the fall with Cody Johnson, both coming up next.
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3: 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When mines buy goods and services, hire contractors, and support local vendors, that spending moves through the wider economy. 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Its impact doesn't stop at the mine gate. 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It highlights how deeply this industry is connected to the wider economy. This May, we're digging deep. 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

0: There's Cody and the Fall, Charlie Derrick. You probably already knew this, but Johnny Paycheck, you remember Johnny Paycheck, mostly for Take This Job and Shove It. That was the main song. That was the best, you know, everybody thinks Johnny Paycheck, that song they think most of the time. But he also did a version of a song, Don't Take Her, She's All I Got. He was the original, and that was back in the, golly, that was back in the 70s. Tracy Byrd came out with a version of it in the 90s, and it's pretty good, too. Stick around, Tracy's version coming up next.
1: Juno weather for America's most beautiful capital city.
2: Big system moving in later today, increasing the chance of heavy rain and gusty winds. Chance of rain and showers through the early morning will drop down into the lower 40s. Occasional rain later on today, a high right around the upper 40s with anywhere from 1 to 2 inches of rain just later today. The rain and showers continuing tonight, low 40s, showers low 50s Thursday, and another round of wet weather on Friday. Our next weather update in less than 30 minutes. 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
1: In Southeast Alaska, mining depends on a transportation network that fits the region. Marine access, roads, docks, aircraft, freight, and coordinated logistics all play a role in keeping operations moving. 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It also supports transportation systems and service networks that help connect people, equipment, and materials across the region. 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

definitely an oh yeah song. You know what an oh yeah song is? Every time you hear it, it comes on the radio, you say, oh yeah, Sawyer Brown. Kicking off hour three of my show here tonight. Appreciate y'all joining me. Got some John Anderson and Russell Dickerson coming up right now. Here's 10. May we

0: course, Russell Dickson saying it about how cool it was for that to happen to him. You know what's going to happen to us this weekend. We're going to have a 90s triple play weekend, celebrating Memorial Day weekend, starting here on Friday night. At the bottom of each hour on the radio station throughout the entire weekend, we're going to play three 90s songs back to back. You as big a fan of the 90s country music as I am, man, you're going to love that. I can't wait. 90s triple play coming up this weekend for Memorial Day weekend. We're going to start it on Friday night.
1: Juno weather for America's most beautiful capital city.
2: Big system moving in later today, increasing the chance of heavy rain and gusty winds. Chance of rain and showers through the early morning will drop down into the lower 40s. Occasional rain later on today, a high right around the upper 40s with anywhere from 1 to 2 inches of rain just later today. The rain and showers continuing tonight, low 40s, showers low 50s Thursday, and another round of wet weather on Friday. Our next weather update in less than 30 minutes. This is Juno Media Center meteorologist Sally Russell.
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2: 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These boots ain't tapping nose brakes.

0: You know, I see an interview with him. He was talking about his kids, and of course, he's like all of us. You know, you're a parent, you're a mom, you're a dad. You know how much you love your kids. And Jordan Davis said, I don't even know how they got on the subject of his big worries, but he said, my biggest worry in life is not whether or not my songs are going to do good. Of course, he's at a stage in his career to where he's already successful. So, you know, his next song didn't go good, and he was explaining it this way too. If my next song doesn't go, you know, as good as the other songs, I don't worry about that at all. I don't worry how many people show up at my concerts. He said, what I worry about most is that I'm good enough dad, because it's hard to do when you're on the road like he is. And he said, that's the one thing I just want to make sure when those kids are growing up, they look back and say, yeah, my dad was a good dad. That's his biggest worry.
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3: Hi, my name is Josh Smith, regional maintenance manager in Juno. Alaska Marine Lines has transported mine supplies and materials in Southeast Alaska for nearly 40 years.
4: Behind every ounce produced is a line network of skilled trades. Juno's economic development plan notes that mining has multiplier effects through local spending on goods and services, while UAS has built training pathways tied to mine mechanic, fixed plant mechanic, diesel, welding, and mine safety credentials. That matters because mining does not only support geologists and miners, it supports welders, mechanics, electricians, fabricators, and technicians whose work keeps equipment running and operations moving day after day here in Southeast Alaska. This May, we're digging deep. 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May is Mining Month. 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

0: There's Megan. Beautiful things, Charlie Derrick. They say 29 million of us are going to be traveling over the weekend. I'm pretty much just going to stay at the house. Andrea's got some work to do, and I don't think we'd be taking a trip anyway. Of course, I got to work on Saturday, so we're not going to do anything. But a lot of people are. 29 million, they say, going to be out there traveling this weekend.
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2: Big system moving in later today, increasing the chance of heavy rain and gusty winds. Chance of rain and showers through the early morning will drop down into the lower 40s. Occasional rain later on today, a high right around the upper 40s with anywhere from 1 to 2 inches of rain just later today. The rain and showers continuing tonight, low 40s, showers low 50s Thursday, and another round of wet weather on Friday. Our next weather update in less than 30 minutes. This is Juno Media Center meteorologist Sally Russell.
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0: Yeah, listen, the same for me. 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George Burge, Luke Bryan, Charlie, Derek, if you're going to be riding this weekend, make sure you got us with you, especially if you like 90s country music as much as we do. We're going to start on Friday night. We're going to start this thing. We call it 90s Triple Plays. And every hour throughout the entire Memorial Day weekend here on the radio station, we're going to play right at the bottom of the hour. We're going to play like three 90s songs back to back. It's gonna be so cool. I can't wait. 90s Triple Play starts Friday night right here.
1: Juno weather for America's most beautiful capital city.
2: Big system moving in later today, increasing the chance of heavy rain and gusty winds. Chance of rain and showers through the early morning will drop down into the lower 40s. Occasional rain later on today, a high right around the upper 40s with anywhere from 1 to 2 inches of rain just later today. The rain and showers continuing tonight, low 40s, showers low 50s Thursday, and another round of wet weather on Friday. Our next weather update in less than 30 minutes. This is Juno Media Center meteorologist Sally Russell.
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0: somewhere south of Sanity, north of Insane. At least I'm there, but south of Sanity, Zach Toppin, his new one, Charlie Derrick here. Hey, you want to sound smart this morning? You can tell all your friends today is National Rescue Dog Day. Just about everybody I know has got a good rescue dog story. I remember when we got Milk Dud, the girls, Andrea and Annie, went and got Milk Dud, and I wasn't for it because Sam had just died, you know, our other dog that we had for like 12 years, and they said, well, we're going to go get another dog. And I said, no, it's too early. But they, you know, they never have paid any attention to me. So they went and got Milk Dud. And, you know, that dog just pretty much became my dog. You know, I just love that dog to pieces. So I'm glad that they did. But they went and rescued Milk Dud. But today is National Rescue Dog Day.
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0: Yeah, I don't know many guys that hadn't experienced that. Josh Ross and Hate How You Look. Hey, that's going to do it for me. I got to pack them up, shine it on out of here. I'll see y'all back a little bit later on tonight. It's Charlie Derrick. I'd like to thank you for letting me be myself.
1: Juno weather for America's most beautiful capital city.
2: Big system moving in later today, increasing the chance of heavy rain and gusty winds. Chance of rain and showers through the early morning will drop down into the lower 40s. Occasional rain later on today, a high right around the upper 40s with anywhere from 1 to 2 inches of rain just later today. The rain and showers continuing tonight, low 40s, showers low 50s Thursday, and another round of wet weather on Friday. Our next weather update in less than 30 minutes. This is Juno Media Center meteorologist Sally Russell.
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tickets. I said, you'll see what I mean if you show up tonight. He said, I doubt you'll change my opinion. I'll be kind of busy, but hey man, I'll try. Then later on when we finished our songs about scars and cars and broken hearts, I saw him. He was standing there right next to the stage and he shouted,

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2: The city and borough of Juneau has extended the schedule for its visitor industry task force through October 2026 to allow deeper discussion of tourism issues and additional public testimony opportunities. Among the newly added meetings, the 21st, cruise line representatives will join the task force to discuss the impacts of seasonal cruise tourism on Juneau. On June 11th, Gold Belt Incorporated will present plans for its proposed West Douglas Port project. The task force is also adjusting its public testimony schedule. The first public testimony session has been moved to June 18th so residents can respond directly to information presented during the May and June meetings, and a second testimony session is now scheduled for October, giving the public an opportunity to comment on draft recommendations before they are finalized. Residents can submit comments at any time by emailing the city clerk's office. Meetings are open to the public both in person at City Hall Assembly Chambers and online via Zoom. Additional information and the updated schedule are available through the City and Borough of Juneau Visitor Industry Task Force page. Lawmakers are preparing for final votes on a nearly $14 billion state operating budget that includes a $1,000 permanent fund dividend and a $200 energy relief payment. A House Senate Conference Committee approved the compromise budget on Sunday, combining competing versions passed earlier this session by each chamber. The plan now heads to final vote before lawmakers are scheduled to adjourn. The budget totals about $13.9 billion and relies heavily on soaring oil prices tied to the ongoing conflict in the Middle East. Earlier this year, lawmakers expected a major deficit, but with Alaska North Slope crude prices climbing above $100 a barrel in recent months, the state now expects enough revenue to balance the budget if prices average at least $75 next fiscal year. The spending plan also includes $144 million in one-time education funding, including money to help school districts pay higher heating costs, along with increased funding for wildfire response, Medicaid reimbursements, local governments, and home heating assistance programs. Governor Mike Dunleavy will still have the power to veto individual spending items once the budget reaches his desk. The Alaska House of Representatives has approved legislation creating a state-paid parental leave program that would provide eligible new parents up to 12 weeks of paid leave beginning in 2030. House Bill 193 passed Saturday on a 36-4 vote, but its future remains uncertain because lawmakers have prioritized negotiations over the Alaska LNG mega project with only hours left in the session. If enacted, the bill would allow qualifying workers to receive up to $524 per week for up to 12 weeks following the birth or adoption of a child. Seasonal workers and foster parents would not qualify. The bill would also raise Alaska's maximum employment benefit from $370 to $524 per week in 2028, with future inflation adjustments. Supporters say the unemployment insurance fund is currently strong enough to cover the expansion without increasing payroll taxes. The legislation also became controversial because of a late amendment that would partially roll back Alaska's voter-approved paid sick leave law by exempting many seasonal workers and small businesses. The Alaska legislature has approved a ban on 7 synthetic food dyes in school meals, sending Senate Bill 187 to Governor Mike Dunleavy for consideration. The legislation would prohibit several artificial red, yellow, green, and blue dyes from food served in Alaska schools beginning in January of 2028. Lawmakers said the additives provide no nutritional value and are primarily used to create bright colors in products such as candy, cereal, baked goods, ice cream, snacks, and sports drinks. Senator Bill Wielichowski, the Anchorage Democrat sponsoring the bill, cited research linking synthetic food dyes to problems including hyperactivity, irritability, inattentiveness, sleep disorders, immune reactions, and some cancers. Multiple school districts across Alaska reported they are already moving away from artificial dyes and do not expect major compliance problems. Now you're up to date with News of the North. I'm Grace.

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2: Hi, yeah, I'm Emil Mackey. 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I think it's important for insurance purposes to have a local agent because when you have a claim, you need somebody local you can talk to. Otherwise, you're talking oftentimes to a claims agent that's outside the state. They're not here to serve you. Your agent is. And having a local agent that can help you through the claims process can really help you with a lot of heartache avoidance later. Also, you know, we give to our local community. I help coach football. I give to the football and basketball and wrestling clubs and the swim club. And having a local agent helps you. It helps the community. And it really helps you maximize what you're getting back from your insurance company. So, yeah, look local first.
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0: Juno weather for America's most beautiful capital city.
1: Cloudy this morning with areas of showers gradually increasing. By this afternoon, a wind advisory officially in effect. East winds gusting upwards of 35 to 40 miles per hour today, or high temperature going to be in the upper 40s. Occasional rain overnight, to low down to 41. We could have some heavier rainfall at times, and that will continue into early Thursday with a high in the low 50s. Our next weather update is in less than 30 minutes. This is Juno Media Center meteorologist Ann Holliday.
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2: The city and borough of Juneau has extended the schedule for its visitor industry task force through October 2026 to allow deeper discussion of tourism issues and additional public testimony opportunities. Among the newly added meetings, the 21st, cruise line representatives will join the task force to discuss the impacts of seasonal cruise tourism on Juneau. On June 11th, Gold Belt Incorporated will present plans for its proposed West Douglas Port project. The task force is also adjusting its public testimony schedule. The first public testimony session has been moved to June 18th so residents can respond directly to information presented during the May and June meetings, and a second testimony session is now scheduled for October, giving the public an opportunity to comment on draft recommendations before they are finalized. Residents can submit comments at any time by emailing the city clerk's office. Meetings are open to the public both in person at City Hall Assembly Chambers and online via Zoom. Additional information and the updated schedule are available through the City and Borough of Juneau Visitor Industry Task Force page. Lawmakers are preparing for final votes on a nearly $14 billion state operating budget that includes a $1,000 permanent fund dividend and a $200 energy relief payment. A House Senate Conference Committee approved the compromise budget on Sunday, combining competing versions passed earlier this session by each chamber. The plan now heads to final vote before lawmakers are scheduled to adjourn. The budget totals about $13.9 billion and relies heavily on soaring oil prices tied to the ongoing conflict in the Middle East. Earlier this year, lawmakers expected a major deficit, but with Alaska North Slope crude prices climbing above $100 a barrel in recent months, the state now expects enough revenue to balance the budget if prices average at least $75 next fiscal year. The spending plan also includes $144 million in one-time education funding, including money to help school districts pay higher heating costs, along with increased funding for wildfire response, Medicaid reimbursements, local governments, and home heating assistance programs. Governor Mike Dunleavy will still have the power to veto individual spending items once the budget reaches his desk. The Alaska House of Representatives has approved legislation creating a state-paid parental leave program that would provide eligible new parents up to 12 weeks of paid leave beginning in 2030. House Bill 193 passed Saturday on a 36-4 vote, but its future remains uncertain because lawmakers have prioritized negotiations over the Alaska LNG mega project with only hours left in the session. If enacted, the bill would allow qualifying workers to receive up to $524 per week for up to 12 weeks following the birth or adoption of a child. Seasonal workers and foster parents would not qualify. The bill would also raise Alaska's maximum employment benefit from $370 to $524 per week in 2028, with future inflation adjustments. Supporters say the unemployment insurance fund is currently strong enough to cover the expansion without increasing payroll taxes. The legislation also became controversial because of a late amendment that would partially roll back Alaska's voter-approved paid sick leave law by exempting many seasonal workers and small businesses. The Alaska legislature has approved a ban on 7 synthetic food dyes in school meals, sending Senate Bill 187 to Governor Mike Dunleavy for consideration. The legislation would prohibit several artificial red, yellow, green, and blue dyes from food served in Alaska schools beginning in January of 2028. Lawmakers said the additives provide no nutritional value and are primarily used to create bright colors in products such as candy, cereal, baked goods, ice cream, snacks, and sports drinks. Senator Bill Wielichowski, the Anchorage Democrat sponsoring the bill, cited research linking synthetic food dyes to problems including hyperactivity, irritability, inattentiveness, sleep disorders, immune reactions, and some cancers. Multiple school districts across Alaska reported they are already moving away from artificial dyes and do not expect major compliance problems. Now you're up to date with News of the North. I'm Grace Dumas.
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4: Cloudy this morning with areas of showers gradually increasing. By this afternoon, a wind advisory officially in effect. East winds gusting upwards of 35 to 40 miles per hour today, or high temperature going to be in the upper 40s. Occasional rain overnight, low down to 41. We could have some heavier rainfall at times, and that will continue into early Thursday.

0: time zone am I on? What country am I in?
1: It doesn't matter. It's 5 o'clock somewhere.
0: It's always on 5 in Margaritaville, come to think of it.
1: Yeah, I heard that.
0: You've been there, haven't you?
1: Yes, sir.
0: I've seen your boat there.
1: I've been to Margaritaville a few times.
0: All right. Well, that's good.
1: Stumble my way back.
0: Okay. Well, we just want to make sure you can keep it between the navigational beacons.
1: Between the buoys. I got it.
0: All right. Well, it's 5 o'clock. Let's go somewhere.
1: I'm ready. Crank it up.
0: Let's get out of here.
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0: weather for America's most beautiful capital city.
1: Cloudy this morning with areas of showers gradually increasing. By this afternoon, a wind advisory officially in effect. East winds gusting upwards of 35 to 40 miles per hour today, or high temperature going to be in the upper 40s. Occasional rain overnight, low down to 41. We could have some heavier rainfall at times, and that will continue into early Thursday with a high in the low 50s. Our next weather update is in less than 30 minutes. This is Juno Media Center meteorologist Ann Holliday.
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4: From the capital city, I'm Jim Miller, and these are the stories we're following this hour. Governor Dunleavy has officially called Alaska lawmakers into special session beginning Thursday to continue work on legislation tied to the proposed Alaska LNG project. Announcement came yesterday afternoon as lawmakers struggled to reach agreement on completing gas line tax proposals before the regular legislative session ends. House Speaker Bryce Edgman interrupted floor debate to read the governor's order, which limits the special session to issues related to natural gas pipeline taxation. Later, the House voted to send a key gas line bill back to committee, effectively ending its chances of passing before adjournment unless lawmakers take extraordinary procedural steps. Senate also kept its version of the legislation in committee. Dunleavy says the tax incentives are necessary to make the massive gas pipeline financially viable, but lawmakers

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1: This is Dr. Angela Michaud, CL ASCA Director, letting you know about our shareholder community meeting in Huna on May 22nd at 12 noon at Icy Strait Point. 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

0: Juno weather for America's most beautiful capital city.
1: Cloudy this morning with areas of showers gradually increasing. By this afternoon, a wind advisory officially in effect. East winds gusting upwards of 35 to 40 miles per hour today, or high temperature going to be in the upper 40s. Occasional rain overnight, low down to 41. We could have some heavier rainfall at times, and that will continue into early Thursday with a high in the low 50s. Our next weather update is in less than 30 minutes. This is Juno Media Center meteorologist Ann Holliday.
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3: Far-left anti-Alaska groups have been falsely attacking Senator Dan Sullivan. 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
4: From the capital city, I'm Jim Miller, and these are the stories we're following this hour. Governor Dunleavy has officially called Alaska lawmakers into special session beginning Thursday to continue work on legislation tied to the proposed Alaska LNG project. Announcement came yesterday afternoon as lawmakers struggled to reach agreement on completing gas line tax proposals before the regular legislative session ends. House Speaker Bryce Edgman interrupted floor debate to read the governor's order, which limits the special session to issues related to natural gas pipeline taxation. Later, the House voted to send a key gas line bill back to committee, effectively ending its chances of passing before adjournment unless lawmakers take extraordinary procedural steps. Senate also kept its version of the legislation in committee. Dunleavy says the tax incentives are necessary to make the massive gas pipeline financially viable, but lawmakers in both chambers have pushed for versions that would preserve more long-term revenue for the state and local governments. Some legislators also say they still lack critical financial details from developer Glenfarne and the Alaska Gas Line Development Corps. The special session to begin Thursday morning in Juneau. Well, this is following Alaska legislature's effort to restore traditional pensions for public workers, vetoed by Governor Dunleavy. The governor rejected the bill late Monday night, saying lawmakers cannot commit the state to long-term pension cost without securing new economic growth and resource development revenue first. The veto came just hours after the House spent hours debating legislation tied to the LNG project, widely viewed as connected to Dunleavy's willingness to allow the pension plan to become law. Supporters of the pension bill argued Alaska is struggling to recruit and retain teachers, troopers, and other public employees under the current 401k-style retirement system adopted in 2006. The bill would have revived a more traditional pension structure while allowing municipalities and school districts to opt out if costs became too high. House Speaker Bryce Edgman criticized the governor for linking the pension issue to gas line negotiations, saying the retirement crisis facing public workers should stand on its own merits. Lawmakers face an adjournment deadline tonight. Alaska lawmakers could cancel the planned campaign finance ballot measure before voters ever see it. That story with News in the North, Grace Dumas.
5: Late last night, the Alaska Senate approved House Bill 61, which would restore limits on donations to political candidates. The bill now heads back to the House for a final vote before possibly going to Governor Mike Dunleavy. The proposal is nearly identical to a ballot initiative already scheduled for Alaska's August primary election. Under the state constitution, if lawmakers pass a substantially similar law first, the ballot measure is automatically removed from the ballot. Supporters say the move could save the state money and restore campaign finance rules that disappeared after a 2021 federal court ruling struck down Alaska's old limits. If enacted, the new law would cap individual donations at $2,000 per candidate every 2 years, with higher limits for governors' races and political groups. The restrictions would take effect for the 2028 election cycle. I'm Grace Dumas with News of the North.
6: Hopefully we'll move a budget forward, but we have an extra day in case we don't.
4: In city news, the Juneau Assembly Finance Committee preparing for final decisions on the city's fiscal 2027 budget as they warn of declining recurring revenue and continued pressure on the city's fund balance. At tonight's meeting, committee members set to review the city's financial position, consider final budget decisions, and discuss bonds and capital projects. City staff say the goal is to ensure recurring revenue can support recurring expenses after October 2025 election results and changing sales tax collections reduced expected long-term revenue. The manager's proposed budget already includes nearly $4 million in operational cuts and more than $2 million in additional revenue. Even so, the current proposal still relies on millions from the city's fund balance to balance the budget. They say possible new sales tax measures could bring in an estimated $2.8 million if approved next month. The assembly has also recently added costs for emergency sheltering services, public defender services, and additional support for Eagle Crest Ski Area. City staff say depending on upcoming assembly decisions, the use of fund balance could drop significantly before the budget is finalized next month. Now you're up to date with News of the North. I'm Jim Miller.
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8: Juneau weather for America's most beautiful capital city.
9: Cloudy this morning with areas of showers gradually increasing. By this afternoon, a wind advisory officially in effect
1: East winds gusting upwards of 35 to 40 miles per hour today, or high temperature going to be in the upper 40s. Occasional rain overnight, low down to 41. We could have some heavier rainfall at times, and that will continue into early Thursday with a high in the low 50s. Our next weather update is in less than 30 minutes. This is Juno Media Center meteorologist Dan Holliday.
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1: Far-left anti-Alaska groups have been falsely attacking Senator Dan Sullivan. These lower 48 liberals want to crush Alaska's economy and destroy our jobs. Senator Sullivan is the only thing standing between us and them. That's why they're spending millions in dark money to smear Dan and his record. Here are the facts. For 30 years, Dan Sullivan served our country honorably as a Marine Corps infantry officer. As our senator, Dan has expanded energy production, protected our Second Amendment, secured historic investments in Alaska healthcare, and led the fight against domestic violence. He's improved Alaska's aviation safety and helped our youth overcome mental health and addiction challenges. Dan has rebuilt Alaska's military and Coast Guard and delivered the icebreakers we need. A Marine, a family man, a highly effective senator, a fighter for Alaska jobs and our people. Dan delivers for Alaska.
2: I'm Dan Sullivan, and I approve this message.
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But the flow we were feeling was real. Neither one of us looking for three little words, unless those three words were do not disturb. Check out was supposed to be noon, but we slept until three.

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2: From the capital city, I'm Jim Miller, and these are the stories we're following this hour. Governor Dunleavy has officially called Alaska lawmakers into special session beginning Thursday to continue work on legislation tied to the proposed Alaska LNG project. Announcement came yesterday afternoon as lawmakers struggled to reach agreement on completing gas line tax proposals before the regular legislative session ends. House Speaker Bryce Edgman interrupted floor debate to read the governor's order, which limits the special session to issues related to natural gas pipeline taxation. Later, the House voted to send a key gas line bill back to committee, effectively ending its chances of passing before adjournment unless lawmakers take extraordinary procedural steps. Senate also kept its version of the legislation in committee. Dunleavy says the tax incentives are necessary to make the massive gas pipeline financially viable, but lawmakers in both chambers have pushed for versions that would preserve more long-term revenue for the state and local governments. Some legislators also say they still lack critical financial details from developer Glenfarne and the Alaska Gas Line Development Corps. The special session to begin Thursday morning in Juneau. Well, this is following Alaska legislature's effort to restore traditional pensions for public workers, vetoed by Governor Dunleavy. The governor rejected the bill late Monday night, saying lawmakers cannot commit the state to long-term pension cost without securing new economic growth and resource development revenue first. The veto came just hours after the House spent hours debating legislation tied to the LNG project, widely viewed as connected to Dunleavy's willingness to allow the pension plan to become law. Supporters of the pension bill argued Alaska is struggling to recruit and retain teachers, troopers, and other public employees under the current 401k-style retirement system adopted in 2006. The bill would have revived a more traditional pension structure while allowing municipalities and school districts to opt out if costs became too high. House Speaker Bryce Edgman criticized the governor for linking the pension issue to gas line negotiations, saying the retirement crisis facing public workers should stand on its own merits. Lawmakers face an adjournment deadline tonight. Alaska lawmakers could cancel the planned campaign finance ballot measure before voters ever see it. That story with News in the North, Grace Dumas.
3: Late last night, the Alaska Senate approved House Bill 61, which would restore limits on donations to political candidates. The bill now heads back to the House for a final vote before possibly going to Governor Mike Dunleavy. The proposal is nearly identical to a ballot initiative already scheduled for Alaska's August primary election. Under the state constitution, if lawmakers pass a substantially similar law first, the ballot measure is automatically removed from the ballot. Supporters say the move could save the state money and restore campaign finance rules that disappeared after a 2021 federal court ruling struck down Alaska's old limits. If enacted, the new law would cap individual donations at $2,000 per candidate every 2 years, with higher limits for governors' races and political groups. The restrictions would take effect for the 2028 election cycle. I'm Grace Dumas with News of the North.
4: Hopefully we'll move a budget forward, but we have an extra day in case we don't.
2: In city news, the Juneau Assembly Finance Committee preparing for final decisions on the city's fiscal 2027 budget as they warn of declining recurring revenue and continued pressure on the city's fund balance. At tonight's meeting, committee members set to review the city's financial position, consider final budget decisions, and discuss bonds and capital projects. City staff say the goal is to ensure recurring revenue can support recurring expenses after October 2025 election results and changing sales tax collections reduced expected long-term revenue. The manager's proposed budget already includes nearly $4 million in operational cuts and more than $2 million in additional revenue. Even so, the current proposal still relies on millions from the city's fund balance to balance the budget. They say possible new sales tax measures could bring in an estimated $2.8 million if approved next month. The assembly has also recently added costs for emergency sheltering services, public defender services, and additional support for Eagle Crest Ski Area. City staff say depending on upcoming assembly decisions, the use of fund balance could drop significantly before the budget is finalized next month. Now you're up to date with News of the North. I'm Jim Miller.
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5: Juneau weather for America's most beautiful capital city.
6: Cloudy this morning with areas of showers gradually increasing. By this afternoon, a wind advisory officially in effect. East winds gusting upwards of 35 to 40 miles per hour today, or high temperature going to be in the upper 40s. Occasional rain overnight, low down to 41. We could have some heavier rainfall at times, and that will continue into early Thursday with a high in the low 50s. Our next weather update is in less than 30 minutes. This is Juno Media Center meteorologist Ann Holliday.

105 Juno's Country Station. Woo! I love that song. It's Tori. Oh, wow. Wednesday. Do I say this every Wednesday? Because I think by Wednesday, then it feels like the week's going fast. We get through Monday and Tuesday, and oh, yeah, it's off to the races, as they say. And this weekend, a long holiday weekend, perhaps for you as well. There are so many things to do this weekend. And by the way, Monday, I am seeing some sunshine in our future, so I'm loving that. And if you're into whale watching, like I am. I love whale watching, and I have fallen in love with whales so much. And the little nerd in me has to find some facts. Plus, we have a really fun event at one of our breweries. Okay, we're going to talk about this next.

0: Have you heard of whale nerd trivia? It's Tori, and if you know me at all, you know I am a little bit of a nerd, and I absolutely love whales. And this weekend, maybe you have friends coming in town, you want to go whale watching. A little shout out to Jaylene's, by the way, my fave. But there's whale nerd trivia night at Devil's Club Brewery at 7 o'clock. What a way to spend your Saturday night on your Memorial weekend. I mean, you can register at junoflukes.org, and that's where the proceeds are going as well. How fun is that? Oh, by the way, a little whale trivia. Humpback whales create pop songs, and the songs change every year. I love whales.
1: 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Who's a smart driver?
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0: a wonderful event happening this Memorial Day weekend. It's Tori, and this is near and dear to my heart, the NAMI organization, NAMI standing for National Alliance on Mental Illness, just bringing awareness and being able to talk about mental health, right? And we like to say mental wellness as well, but the NAMI walks are just such a great way to bring that awareness about and talk about it and learn more about it and contribute. So it's a 1 mile event at Sandy Beach. That's this coming Saturday. You can go to NAMI Walks Juno and you can get all the information there, but it's such a great organization and just a great thing to do and just keep the conversation going.
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0: Yes, love it. Oh, beautiful Juno. I love today's quote so much. It's wild how one encouraging sentence can stay with someone for decades, and the person who said it may never even know.
1: Juno weather for America's most beautiful capital city.
2: Cloudy this morning with areas of showers gradually increasing. By this afternoon, a wind advisory officially in effect. East winds gusting upwards of 35 to 40 miles per hour today, or high temperature going to be in the upper 40s. Occasional rain overnight, low down to 41. We could have some heavier rainfall at times, and that will continue into early Thursday with a high in the low 50s. Our next weather update is in less than 30 minutes. This is Juno Media Center meteorologist Ann Holliday.
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2: From the capital city, I'm Jim Miller, and these are the stories we're following this hour. Governor Dunleavy has officially called Alaska lawmakers into special session beginning Thursday to continue work on legislation tied to the proposed Alaska LNG project. Announcement came yesterday afternoon as lawmakers struggled to reach agreement on completing gas line tax proposals before the regular legislative session ends. House Speaker Bryce Edgman interrupted floor debate to read the governor's order, which limits the special session to issues related to natural gas pipeline taxation. Later, the House voted to send a key gas line bill back to committee, effectively ending its chances of passing before adjournment unless lawmakers take extraordinary procedural steps. Senate also kept its version of the legislation in committee. Dunleavy says the tax incentives are necessary to make the massive gas pipeline financially viable, but lawmakers in both chambers have pushed for versions that would preserve more long-term revenue for the state and local governments. Some legislators also say they still lack critical financial details from developer Glenfarne and the Alaska Gas Line Development Corps. The special session to begin Thursday morning in Juneau. Well, this is following Alaska legislature's effort to restore traditional pensions for public workers, vetoed by Governor Dunleavy. The governor rejected the bill late Monday night, saying lawmakers cannot commit the state to long-term pension costs without securing new economic growth and resource development revenue first. The veto came just hours after the House spent hours debating legislation tied to the LNG project, widely viewed as connected to Dunleavy's willingness to allow the pension plan to become law. Supporters of the pension bill argued Alaska is struggling to recruit and retain teachers, troopers, and other public employees under the current 401k-style retirement system adopted in 2006. The bill would have revived a more traditional pension structure while allowing municipalities and school districts to opt out if costs became too high. House Speaker Bryce Edgman criticized the governor for linking the pension issue to gas line negotiations, saying the retirement crisis facing public workers should stand on its own merits. Lawmakers face an adjournment deadline tonight. Alaska lawmakers could cancel the planned campaign finance ballot measure before voters ever see it. That story with News on the North, Grace Dumas.
3: Late last night, the Alaska Senate approved House Bill 61, which would restore limits on donations to political candidates. The bill now heads back to the House for a final vote before possibly going to Governor Mike Dunleavy. The proposal is nearly identical to a ballot initiative already scheduled for Alaska's August primary election. Under the state constitution, if lawmakers pass a substantially similar law first, the ballot measure is automatically removed from the ballot. Supporters say the move could save the state money and restore campaign finance rules that disappeared after a 2021 federal court ruling struck down Alaska's old limits. If enacted, the new law would cap individual donations at $2,000 per candidate every 2 years, with higher limits for governors' races and political groups. The restrictions would take effect for the 2028 election cycle. I'm Grace Dumas with News of the North.
4: Hopefully we'll move a budget forward, that we have an extra day in case we don't.
2: In city news, the Juneau Assembly Finance Committee preparing for final decisions on the city's fiscal 2027 budget as they warn of declining recurring revenue and continued pressure on the city's fund balance. At tonight's meeting, committee members set to review the city's financial position, consider final budget decisions, and discuss bonds and capital projects. City staff say the goal is to ensure recurring revenue can support recurring expenses after October 2025 election results and changing sales tax collections reduced expected long-term revenue. The manager's proposed budget already includes nearly $4 million in operational cuts and more than $2 million in additional revenue. Even so, the current proposal still relies on millions from the city's fund balance to balance the budget. They say possible new sales tax measures could bring in an estimated $2.8 million if approved next month. The assembly has also recently added costs for emergency sheltering services, public defender services, and additional support for Eagle Crest Ski Area. City staff say depending on upcoming assembly decisions, the use of fund balance could drop significantly before the budget is finalized next month. Now you're up to date with News of the North. I'm Jim Miller.
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6: Juneau weather for America's most beautiful capital city.
7: Cloudy this morning with areas of showers gradually increasing. By this afternoon, a wind advisory officially in effect. East winds gusting upwards of 35 to 40 miles per hour today, or high temperature going to be in the upper 40s. Occasional rain overnight, low down to 41. We could have some heavier rainfall at times, and that will continue into early Thursday with a high in the low 50s. Our next weather update is in less than 30 minutes. This is Juno Media Center meteorologist Ann Holliday.

I love when two things that you love come together for one super amazing event. It's Tori talking 105. The event that's coming up that I'm excited about is thanks to Juno Animal Rescue. I love them so much. And their Whales for Tails fundraiser event. Oh my gosh. It's Saturday, June 27th from 5:30 to 8:30. On a catamaran, and I mean, you're just going to leave from Stater Harbor. It's going to be amazing. You're going to tour around, probably see some whales. There's going to be light refreshments, and I mean, all proceeds, you know, going to Juno Animal Rescue and our beautiful animals that we love so much. You can go to JunoAnimalRescue.org for all the information. Sign me up.

0: Taco 105, it's Tori. You know, I like to try different foods. There are some new foods coming out, though. I'm on big time the fence. Hormel, you've heard of Hormel Foods, has introduced the Spam Dog. So it's basically spam but in the shape of a hot dog. And I don't feel like that's a huge stretch, right? However, the texture, oh, the texture. I'm not a big hot dog fan as it is, but I feel like that has a little more bite to it. Okay, so there is a farm. It's a dairy farm called Hadley. It's mainly also known for asparagus. Hadley is the asparagus capital of the world. So the dairy farm is making asparagus ice cream. It also has almonds in it. You go first on that one. I don't think I can do it. Now, if you want to head over to Japan, they have a new cracker. It's called Hibachi Senbei. Right, sounds kind of good, right? It's whole dried digger wasps. Yeah, I apparently it's slightly sweet. Now I'll bet it's crunchy.
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0: One of the most popular events of the season is coming up. It's Tori Talk at 105, the Juno Symphony's Hollywood Pops. Oh, nothing says the beginnings of summer. And it's Saturday, June 6th and Sunday, June 7th. And I want to talk about it now because I want to make sure that you get your tickets before everything gets sold out. And you can do that by going to junosymphony.org. This is going to be so fun. Just beautiful music. So amazing. So magical. Oh, I absolutely can't wait.
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0: Talk at 105 in beautiful Juneau. It's Tori. 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I read these random facts and I find them so interesting. 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We have the most amazing bodies, the things that it does that I didn't know. Our skeletal system regenerates every decade and it's called remodeling. 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So it's a process where damaged bone tissue is broken down and then replaced by new healthy bone tissue. That's amazing. And they say if you break a bone that it'll heal and come back stronger. 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
2: Cloudy this morning with areas of showers gradually increasing. By this afternoon, a wind advisory officially in effect. East winds gusting upwards of 35 to 40 miles per hour today, or high temperature going to be in the upper 40s. Occasional rain overnight, low down to 41. We could have some heavier rainfall at times, and that will continue into early Thursday with a high in the low 50s. Our next weather update is in less than 30 minutes. This is Juneau Media Center meteorologist Ann Holliday.
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2: From the capital city, I'm Jim Miller, and these are the stories we're following this hour. Governor Dunleavy has officially called Alaska lawmakers into special session beginning Thursday to continue work on legislation tied to the proposed Alaska LNG project. Announcement came yesterday afternoon as lawmakers struggled to reach agreement on completing gas line tax proposals before the regular legislative session ends. House Speaker Bryce Edgman interrupted floor debate to read the governor's order, which limits the special session to issues related to natural gas pipeline taxation. Later, the House voted to send a key gas line bill back to committee, effectively ending its chances of passing before adjournment unless lawmakers take extraordinary procedural steps. Senate also kept its version of the legislation in committee. Dunleavy says the tax incentives are necessary to make the massive gas pipeline financially viable, but lawmakers in both chambers have pushed for versions that would preserve more long-term revenue for the state and local governments. Some legislators also say they still lack critical financial details from developer Glenfarne and the Alaska Gas Line Development Corps. The special session to begin Thursday morning in Juneau. Well, this is following Alaska legislature's effort to restore traditional pensions for public workers, vetoed by Governor Dunleavy. The governor rejected the bill late Monday night, saying lawmakers cannot commit the state to long-term pension costs without securing new economic growth and resource development revenue first. The veto came just hours after the House spent hours debating legislation tied to the LNG project, widely viewed as connected to Dunleavy's willingness to allow the pension plan to become law. Supporters of the pension bill argued Alaska is struggling to recruit and retain teachers, troopers, and other public employees under the current 401k-style retirement system adopted in 2006. The bill would have revived a more traditional pension structure while allowing municipalities and school districts to opt out if costs became too high. House Speaker Bryce Edgman criticized the governor for linking the pension issue to gas line negotiations, saying the retirement crisis facing public workers should stand on its own merits. Lawmakers face an adjournment deadline tonight. Alaska lawmakers could cancel the planned campaign finance ballot measure before voters ever see it. That story with News in the North, Grace Dumas.
3: Late last night, the Alaska Senate approved House Bill 61, which would restore limits on donations to political candidates. The bill now heads back to the House for a final vote before possibly going to Governor Mike Dunleavy. The proposal is nearly identical to a ballot initiative already scheduled for Alaska's August primary election. Under the state constitution, if lawmakers pass a substantially similar law first, the ballot measure is automatically removed from the ballot. Supporters say the move could save the state money and restore campaign finance rules that disappeared after a 2021 federal court ruling struck down Alaska's old limits. If enacted, the new law would cap individual donations at $2,000 per candidate every 2 years, with higher limits for governor's races and political groups. The restrictions would take effect for the 2028 election cycle. I'm Grace Dumas with News of the North.
4: Hopefully we'll move a budget forward, but we have an extra day in case we don't.
2: In city news, the Juneau Assembly Finance Committee preparing for final decisions on the city's fiscal 2027 budget as they warn of declining recurring revenue and continued pressure on the city's fund balance. At tonight's meeting, committee members set to review the city's financial position, consider final budget decisions, and discuss bonds and capital projects. City staff say the goal is to ensure recurring revenue can support recurring expenses after October 2025 election results and changing sales tax collections reduced expected long-term revenue. The manager's proposed budget already includes nearly $4 million in operational cuts and more than $2 million in additional revenue. Even so, the current proposal still relies on millions from the city's fund balance to balance the budget. They say possible new sales tax measures could bring in an estimated $2.8 million if approved next month. The assembly has also recently added costs for emergency sheltering services, public defender services, and additional support for Eagle Crest Ski Area. City staff say depending on upcoming assembly decisions, the use of fund balance could drop significantly before the budget is finalized next month. Now you're up to date with News of the North. I'm Jim Miller.
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6: Juneau weather for America's most beautiful capital city.
7: A wind advisory continues in effect through most of the afternoon and early this evening. Southeast winds will gust up to 50 miles per hour at times, so We may deal with a few downed tree limbs and also some power outages. Temperatures in the upper 40s with occasional rain. More widespread rainfall tonight and overnight. Our low 41. Then showers early on Thursday with a high back into the low 50s. Our next weather update is in less than 30 minutes. This is Juno Media Center meteorologist Dan Holliday. Juno!

Talk 105, Juno's Country Station. Woo! I love that song. It's Tori. Oh, wow. Wednesday. Do I say this every Wednesday? Because I think by Wednesday, then it feels like the week's going fast. We get through Monday and Tuesday, and oh, yeah, it's off to the races, as they say. And this weekend, a long holiday weekend, perhaps for you as well. There are so many things to do this weekend. And by the way, Monday, I'm seeing some sunshine in our future, so I'm loving that. And if you're into whale watching like I am, I love whale watching, and I have fallen in love with whales so much, and the little nerd in me has to find some facts. Plus, we have a really fun event at one of our breweries. Okay, we're going to talk about this next.

0: Have you heard of whale nerd trivia? It's Tori, and if you know me at all, you know I am a little bit of a nerd, and I absolutely love whales. And this weekend, maybe you have friends coming in town, you want to go whale watching. A little shout out to Jaylene's, by the way, my fave. But there's whale nerd trivia night at Devil's Club Brewery at 7 o'clock. What a way to spend your Saturday night on your Memorial weekend. I mean, you can register at junoflukes.org, and that's where the proceeds are going as well. How fun is that? Oh, by the way, a little whale trivia. Humpback whales create pop songs, and the songs change every year. I love whales.
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0: a wonderful event happening this Memorial Day weekend. It's Tori, and this is near and dear to my heart, the NAMI organization, NAMI standing for National Alliance on Mental Illness, just bringing awareness and being able to talk about mental health, right? And we like to say mental wellness as well, but the NAMI walks are just such a great way to bring that awareness about and talk about it and learn more about it and contribute. So it's a 1 mile event at Sandy Beach. That's this coming Saturday. You can go to NAMI Walks Juno and you can get all the information there, but it's such a great organization and just a great thing to do and just keep the conversation going.
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0: Yes, love it. Oh, beautiful Juno. I love today's quote so much. It's wild how one encouraging sentence can stay with someone for decades, and the person who said it may never even know.
1: Juno weather for America's most beautiful capital city.
2: A wind advisory continues in effect through most of the afternoon and early this evening. Southeast winds will gust up to 50 miles per hour at times, so we may deal with a few downed tree limbs and also some power outages. Temperatures in the upper 40s with occasional rain. More widespread rainfall tonight and overnight. Our low 41, then showers early on Thursday with a high back into the low 50s. Our next weather update is in less than 30 minutes. This is Juno Media Center meteorologist Dan Holliday.
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4: From the capital city, I'm Jim Miller, and these are the stories we're following this hour. Governor Dunleavy has officially called Alaska lawmakers into special session beginning Thursday to continue work on legislation tied to the proposed Alaska LNG project. Announcement came yesterday afternoon as lawmakers struggled to reach agreement on completing gas line tax proposals before the regular legislative session ends. House Speaker Bryce Edgman interrupted floor debate to read the governor's order, which limits the special session to issues related to natural gas pipeline taxation. Later, the House voted to send a key gas line bill back to committee, effectively ending its chances of passing before adjournment unless lawmakers take extraordinary procedural steps. Senate also kept its version of the legislation in committee. Dunleavy says the tax incentives are necessary to make the massive gas pipeline financially viable, but lawmakers in both chambers have pushed for versions that would preserve more long-term revenue for the state and local governments. Some legislators also say they still lack critical financial details from developer Glenfarne and the Alaska Gas Line Development Corps. The special session to begin Thursday morning in Juneau. Well, this is following Alaska legislature's effort to restore traditional pensions for public workers, vetoed by Governor Dunleavy. The governor rejected the bill late Monday night, saying lawmakers cannot commit the state to long-term pension cost without securing new economic growth and resource development revenue first. The veto came just hours after the House spent hours debating legislation tied to the LNG project, widely viewed as connected to Dunleavy's willingness to allow the pension plan to become law. Supporters of the pension bill argued Alaska is struggling to recruit and retain teachers, troopers, and other public employees under the current 401k-style retirement system adopted in 2006. The bill would have revived a more traditional pension structure while allowing municipalities and school districts to opt out if costs became too high. House Speaker Bryce Edgman criticized the governor for linking the pension issue to gas line negotiations, saying the retirement crisis facing public workers should stand on its own merits. Lawmakers face an adjournment deadline tonight. Alaska lawmakers could cancel the planned campaign finance ballot measure before voters ever see it. That story with News in the North, Grace Dumas.
5: Late last night, the Alaska Senate approved House Bill 61, which would restore limits on donations to political candidates. The bill now heads back to the House for a final vote before possibly going to Governor Mike Dunleavy. The proposal is nearly identical to a ballot initiative already scheduled for Alaska's August primary election. Under the state constitution, if lawmakers pass a substantially similar law first, the ballot measure is automatically removed from the ballot. Supporters say the move could save the state money and restore campaign finance rules that disappeared after a 2021 federal court ruling struck down Alaska's old limits. If enacted, the new law would cap individual donations at $2,000 per candidate every 2 years, with higher limits for governors' races and political groups. The restrictions would take effect for the 2028 election cycle. I'm Grace Dumas with News of the North.
6: Hopefully we'll move a budget forward, but we have an extra day in case we don't.
4: In city news, the Juneau Assembly Finance Committee preparing for final decisions on the city's fiscal 2027 budget as they warn of declining recurring revenue and continued pressure on the city's fund balance. At tonight's meeting, committee members set to review the city's financial position, consider final budget decisions, and discuss bonds and capital projects. City staff say the goal is to ensure recurring revenue can support recurring expenses after October 2025 election results and changing sales tax collections reduced expected long-term revenue. The manager's proposed budget already includes nearly $4 million in operational cuts and more than $2 million in additional revenue. Even so, the current proposal still relies on millions from the city's fund balance to balance the budget. They say possible new sales tax measures could bring in an estimated $2.8 million if approved next month. The assembly has also recently added costs for emergency sheltering services, public defender services, and additional support for Eagle Crest Ski Area. City staff say depending on upcoming assembly decisions, the use of fund balance could drop significantly before the budget is finalized next month. Now you're up to date with News of the North. I'm Jim Miller.
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7: Juno weather for America's most beautiful capital city.
8: A wind advisory continues in effect through most of the afternoon and early this evening. Southeast winds will gust up to 50 miles per hour at times, so We may deal with a few downed tree limbs and also some power outages. Temperatures in the upper 40s with occasional rain. More widespread rainfall tonight and overnight. Our low 41. Then showers early on Thursday with a high back into the low 50s. Our next weather update is in less than 30 minutes. This is Juno Media Center meteorologist Dan Holliday.

I love when two things that you love come together for one super amazing event. It's Tori talking 105. The event that's coming up that I'm excited about is thanks to Juno Animal Rescue. I love them so much. And their Whales for Tails fundraiser event. Oh my gosh. It's Saturday, June 27th from 5:30 to 8:30. On a catamaran, and I mean, you're just going to leave from Stater Harbor. It's going to be amazing. You're going to tour around, probably see some whales. There's going to be light refreshments, and I mean, all proceeds, you know, going to Juno Animal Rescue and our beautiful animals that we love so much. You can go to JunoAnimalRescue.org for all the information. Sign me up.

0: Talking 105, it's Tori. You know, I like to try different foods. There are some new foods coming out, though. I'm on big time the fence. Hormel, you've heard of Hormel Foods, has introduced the Spam Dog. So it's basically Spam in the shape of a hot dog. And I don't feel like that's a huge stretch, right? However, the texture. Oh, the texture. I'm not a big hot dog fan as it is. But I feel like that has a little more bite to it. Okay. So there is a farm. It's a dairy farm called Hadley. It's mainly also known for asparagus. Hadley is the asparagus capital of the world. So the dairy farm is making asparagus ice cream. It also has almonds in it. You go first on that one. I don't think I can do it. Now, if you want to head over to Japan, they have a new cracker. It's called Hibachi Senbei. All right, sounds kind of good, right? It's whole dried digger wasps. Yeah, apparently it's slightly sweet. Now I'll bet it's crunchy.
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0: One of the most popular events of the season is coming up. It's Tori Talking 105, the Juno Symphony's Hollywood Pops. Oh, nothing says the beginnings of summer. And it's Saturday, June 6th and Sunday, June 7th. And I want to talk about it now because I want to make sure that you get your tickets before everything gets sold out. And you can do that by going to junosymphony.org. This is going to be so fun. Just beautiful music. So amazing. So magical. 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

0: Talk of 105 in beautiful Juneau. It's Tori. You know, I'm just a bit of a nerd. I read these random facts and I find them so interesting. 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We have the most amazing bodies, the things that it does that I didn't know. Our skeletal system regenerates every decade and it's called remodeling. Our body our skeletal system remodels every 10 years. So it's a process where damaged bone tissue is broken down and then replaced by new healthy bone tissue. That's amazing. And they say if you break a bone that it'll heal and come back stronger. 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
2: A wind advisory continues in effect through most of the afternoon and early this evening. Southeast winds will gust up to 50 miles per hour at times, so we may deal with a few downed tree limbs and also some power outages. Temperatures in the upper 40s with occasional rain. More widespread rainfall tonight and overnight. Our low 41. Then showers early on Thursday with a high back into the low 50s. Our next weather update is in less than 30 minutes. This is Juneau Media Center meteorologist Dan Holliday.
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4: From the capital city, I'm Jim Miller, and these are the stories we're following this hour. Governor Dunleavy has officially called Alaska lawmakers into special session beginning Thursday to continue work on legislation tied to the proposed Alaska LNG project. Announcement came yesterday afternoon as lawmakers struggled to reach agreement on completing gas line tax proposals before the regular legislative session ends. House Speaker Bryce Edgman interrupted floor debate to read the governor's order, which limits the special session to issues related to natural gas pipeline taxation. Later, the House voted to send a key gas line bill back to committee, effectively ending its chances of passing before adjournment unless lawmakers take extraordinary procedural steps. Senate also kept its version of the legislation in committee. Dunleavy says the tax incentives are necessary to make the massive gas pipeline financially viable, but lawmakers in both chambers have pushed for versions that would preserve more long-term revenue for the state and local governments. Some legislators also say they still lack critical financial details from developer Glenfarne and the Alaska Gas Line Development Corps. The special session to begin Thursday morning in Juneau. Well, this is following Alaska legislature's effort to restore traditional pensions for public workers, vetoed by Governor Dunleavy. The governor rejected the bill late Monday night, saying lawmakers cannot commit the state to long-term pension costs without securing new economic growth and resource development revenue first. The veto came just hours after the House spent hours debating legislation tied to the LNG project, widely viewed as connected to Dunleavy's willingness to allow the pension plan to become law. Supporters of the pension bill argued Alaska is struggling to recruit and retain teachers, troopers, and other public employees under the current 401k-style retirement system adopted in 2006. The bill would have revived a more traditional pension structure while allowing municipalities and school districts to opt out if costs became too high. House Speaker Bryce Edgman criticized the governor for linking the pension issue to gas line negotiations, saying the retirement crisis facing public workers should stand on its own merits. Lawmakers face an adjournment deadline tonight. Alaska lawmakers could cancel the planned campaign finance ballot measure before voters ever see it. That story with News in the North's Grace Dumas.
5: Late last night, the Alaska Senate approved House Bill 61, which would restore limits on donations to political candidates. The bill now heads back to the House for a final vote before possibly going to Governor Mike Dunleavy. The proposal is nearly identical to a ballot initiative already scheduled for Alaska's August primary election. Under the state constitution, if lawmakers pass a substantially similar law first, the ballot measure is automatically removed from the ballot. Supporters say the move could save the state money and restore campaign finance rules that disappeared after a 2021 federal court ruling struck down Alaska's old limits. If enacted, the new law would cap individual donations at $2,000 per candidate every 2 years, with higher limits for governor's races and political groups. The restrictions would take effect for the 2028 election cycle. I'm Grace Dumas with News of the North.
6: Hopefully we'll move a budget forward, but we have an extra day in case we don't.
4: In city news, the Juneau Assembly Finance Committee preparing for final decisions on the city's fiscal 2027 budget as they warn of declining recurring revenue and continued pressure on the city's fund balance. At tonight's meeting, committee members set to review the city's financial position, consider final budget decisions, and discuss bonds and capital projects. City staff say the goal is to ensure recurring revenue can support recurring expenses after October 2025 election results and changing sales tax collections reduced expected long-term revenue. The manager's proposed budget already includes nearly $4 million in operational cuts and more than $2 million in additional revenue. Even so, the current proposal still relies on millions from the city's fund balance to balance the budget. They say possible new sales tax measures could bring in an estimated $2.8 million if approved next month. The assembly has also recently added costs for emergency sheltering services, public defender services, and additional support for Eagle Crest Ski Area. City staff say depending on upcoming assembly decisions, the use of fund balance could drop significantly before the budget is finalized next month. Now you're up to date with News of the North. I'm Jim Miller.
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8: Juneau weather for America's most beautiful capital city.
9: A wind advisory continues in effect through most of the afternoon and early this evening. Southeast winds will gust up to 50 miles per hour at times, so We may deal with a few downed tree limbs and also some power outages. Temperatures in the upper 40s with occasional rain. More widespread rainfall tonight and overnight. Our low 41. Then showers early on Thursday with a high back into the low 50s. Our next weather update is in less than 30 minutes. This is Juno Media Center meteorologist Dan Holliday.

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0: Jason Aldean on Talk of 105. Uncle Buck, Ellen Langley sets five big new goals for herself. At Taste of Country Music News, where does Riley Green keep his awards that he wins? And Miranda Lambert, how Blake Shelton's dad inspired Over You. 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
2: A wind advisory continues in effect through most of the afternoon and early this evening. Southeast winds will gust up to 50 miles per hour at times, so we may deal with a few downed tree limbs and also some power outages. Temperatures in the upper 40s with occasional rain. More widespread rainfall tonight and overnight. Our low 41. Then showers early on Thursday with a high back into the low 50s. Our next weather update is in less than 30 minutes. This is Juneau Media Center meteorologist Dan Holliday.
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2: From the capital city, I'm Jim Miller, and these are the stories we're following this hour. Governor Dunleavy has officially called Alaska lawmakers into special session beginning Thursday to continue work on legislation tied to the proposed Alaska LNG project. Announcement came yesterday afternoon as lawmakers struggled to reach agreement on completing gas line tax proposals before the regular legislative session ends. House Speaker Bryce Edgman interrupted floor debate to read the governor's order, which limits the special session to issues related to natural gas pipeline taxation. Later, the House voted to send a key gas line bill back to committee, effectively ending its chances of passing before adjournment unless lawmakers take extraordinary procedural steps. Senate also kept its version of the legislation in committee. Dunleavy says the tax incentives are necessary to make the massive gas pipeline financially viable, but lawmakers in both chambers have pushed for versions that would preserve more long-term revenue for the state and local governments. Some legislators also say they still lack critical financial details from developer Glenfarne and the Alaska Gas Line Development Corps. The special session to begin Thursday morning in Juneau. Well, this is following Alaska legislature's effort to restore traditional pensions for public workers, vetoed by Governor Dunleavy. The governor rejected the bill late Monday night, saying lawmakers cannot commit the state to long-term pension cost without securing new economic growth and resource development revenue first. The veto came just hours after the House spent hours debating legislation tied to the LNG project, widely viewed as connected to Dunleavy's willingness to allow the pension plan to become law. Supporters of the pension bill argued Alaska is struggling to recruit and retain teachers, troopers, and other public employees under the current 401k-style retirement system adopted in 2006. The bill would have revived a more traditional pension structure while allowing municipalities and school districts to opt out if costs became too high. House Speaker Bryce Edgman criticized the governor for linking the pension issue to gas line negotiations, saying the retirement crisis facing public workers should stand on its own merits. Lawmakers face an adjournment deadline tonight. Alaska lawmakers could cancel the planned campaign finance ballot measure before voters ever see it. That story with News in the North's Grace Dumas.
3: Late last night, the Alaska Senate approved House Bill 61, which would restore limits on donations to political candidates. The bill now heads back to the House for a final vote before possibly going to Governor Mike Dunleavy. The proposal is nearly identical to a ballot initiative already scheduled for Alaska's August primary election. Under the state constitution, if lawmakers pass a substantially similar law first, the ballot measure is automatically removed from the ballot. Supporters say the move could save the state money and restore campaign finance rules that disappeared after a 2021 federal court ruling struck down Alaska's old limits. If enacted, the new law would cap individual donations at $2,000 per candidate every 2 years, with higher limits for governor's races and political groups. The restrictions would take effect for the 2028 election cycle. I'm Grace Dumas with News of the North.
4: Hopefully we'll move a budget forward, but we have an extra day in case we don't.
2: In city news, the Juneau Assembly Finance Committee preparing for final decisions on the city's fiscal 2027 budget as they warn of declining recurring revenue and continued pressure on the city's fund balance. At tonight's meeting, committee members set to review the city's financial position, consider final budget decisions, and discuss bonds and capital projects. City staff say the goal is to ensure recurring revenue can support recurring expenses after October 2025 election results and changing sales tax collections reduced expected long-term revenue. The manager's proposed budget already includes nearly $4 million in operational cuts and more than $2 million in additional revenue. Even so, the current proposal still relies on millions from the city's fund balance to balance the budget. They say possible new sales tax measures could bring in an estimated $2.8 million if approved next month. The assembly has also recently added costs for emergency sheltering services, public defender services, and additional support for Eagle Crest Ski Area. City staff say depending on upcoming assembly decisions, the use of fund balance could drop significantly before the budget is finalized next month. Now you're up to date with News of the North. I'm Jim Miller.
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5: Juneau weather for America's most beautiful capital city.
6: A wind advisory continues in effect through most of the afternoon and early this evening. Southeast winds will gust up to 50 miles per hour at times, so We may deal with a few downed tree limbs and also some power outages. Temperatures in the upper 40s with occasional rain. More widespread rainfall tonight and overnight. Our low 41. Then showers early on Thursday with a high back into the low 50s. Our next weather update is in less than 30 minutes. This is Juno Media Center meteorologist Dan Holliday. Juno.

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We're going to be rolling 90s triple play Manda Memorial Day weekend 90s stuff here on Talker. I got Dierks Bentley.

0: All right, some stuff trending today. There's a Billy Joel biopic in the works, and there's no Billy Joel music. Could you imagine that? They'd be like doing a Garth Brooks or George Strait one, and they wouldn't let them use the music. New side hustle, dumpster diving at college campuses when school gets out, and Google is changing its search bar for the first time in 25 years.
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0: It's Talker 105 in the JDHS Girls Soccer Team Seniors, honored at 5 o'clock today at Air Kennedy Memorial Park. This is going to be great today. 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

0: We are saluting our grads. Mm-hmm. Graduation this Sunday, Juno Douglas High School grads, faces of the future. Here's what you want to do. 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And we will award on June 1st dinner for four at Tony's in Auk Bay for your grads being cool like they are.
1: Juno weather for America's most beautiful capital city.
2: A wind advisory continues in effect through most of the afternoon and early this evening. Southeast winds will gust up to 50 miles per hour at times, so we may deal with a few downed tree limbs and also some power outages. Temperatures in the upper 40s with occasional rain. More widespread rainfall tonight and overnight. Our low 41. Then showers early on Thursday with a high back into the low 50s. Our next weather update is in less than 30 minutes. This is Juno Media Center meteorologist Dan Holliday.
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Mr. C, knowing that he couldn't have the toy till his nuggets were gone. A green traffic light turned straight to red. 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His fries went a-flying and his orange drink covered his lap.